0: than by listening to the, almost all of Dope Smoker and talking about it.
1: Yeah, and we've been talking about doing this. Since the beginning, we joked.
0: I think before we even went on air, we were joking about this, and now we're here actually doing it.
1: Yeah.
0: I think it's kind of dope.
1: Yeah, it's kind of, it feels nice.
0: Feels good, man.
1: Yeah.
0: That's a W reference.
1: Dude, who knows?
0: Dude, the kids nowadays don't even know what that means.
1: Yeah.
0: Who knows?
1: The payoff of this song might be so euphoric that we might cry. You never know. First person to ever cry to Dope Smoke.
0: We would definitely not be the first ones.
1: Yeah, that's true.
0: I don't think so. There's someone out there who, like, tripped acid in, like, 2011. Who's probably like,
1: yeah.
0: Oh, my God.
1: Yeah.
0: This is it. It's so crazy. It's an hour-long song, and then you have Hot Lava Man after.
1: Yeah.
0: And then you gotta listen to Iceman and Forest Man. I am Iceman. I am Iceman.
2: Fireman.
0: And then, you got Aura Farmer, too. Aura Farmer, the mid-show, the mid-game show, post-halftime show.
1: Yeah.
0: Aura Farmer.
1: I think the second song is just on this to have it classified as an album on Apple Music.
0: Yeah, I bet.
1: First drums, 2:04, let the record show.
0: Yeah,
1: first drums coming in, 2 minutes and 45 seconds.
0: Yeah, 45, 46.
1: Yeah, something like that. Who pulled the lyrics?
0: Yeah, guys, believe it or not, there's actually lyrics sprinkled into this song. I think it's kind of dope.
1: Yeah. What's kind of cool,
0: guys?
1: That?
0: Nicole Kidman Wall. Wait, let's make up some made up words. Guys, we found this awesome website last time called Fake Words. It's called Random Word Generator, and it just makes random words, and you can make up to like 10 random words. We got convention at eventually. That's eventually, but it's spelt E-V-E-N-C-H-I-C-A-L-L-Y, eventually.
1: Yeah, that's weird. I don't like that.
0: Sick. You don't want to spell like that?
1: Dude, what should we learn today? Should we learn something?
0: No, I think we should reminisce today.
1: Reminisce?
0: Yeah. Some of our first shows were going through the ages.
1: Yeah.
0: Of metal. I don't remember that. Yeah, our first ever show was proto metal.
1: Yeah.
0: Clear to be authentic.
1: Didn't we open with Helter Skelter?
0: Yeah, we opened with Helter Skelter. Yeah. I think that's kind of dope.
1: Yeah.
0: Dope count.
1: Yeah.
0: Guys, if anyone could give me the dope count at the end of
1: this
0: broadcast.
1: That's four now.
0: Yeah. If you can do that at the end of the broadcast and accurately get the number done, you got to keep track.
1: Okay. Well, you said Dope Smoker at the beginning, but I just said again, so 5, 6.
0: Yeah.
1: We're at 6 now.
0: Okay. That's 6 dopes.
1: 7.
0: 7 dopes. 8 dopes. 9 dopes. You gotta keep up. You gotta keep up. Come on, people. All
1: right, we're at 11.
0: We're gonna stop counting now.
1: We're at 11 now.
0: No, we're at 11.
1: Yes. Yeah.
0: Oh, because I had 10 dopes?
1: 12.
0: Whoa. Chills. Absolute chills. Guys, we started with proto metal. And, yeah, we went over Helter Skelter.
1: Yeah.
0: We did a little bit of Black Sabbath. You know. You want to log into our Instagram?
1: Yeah.
0: I can pull it up right here.
1: Oh, well, I put you on our phone. But, yeah. Let's see. Pulling it up right now.
0: Dude, Steve Vai's selling his house.
1: Wait. Should we
0: buy it?
1: Yeah.
0: I'm ready to buy it.
1: Yeah. Let's see. Yeah, we opened with proto metal. Let's see. I'm pulling up our posters. Oh, wait. This was the first proto. Okay. Our first broadcast was March 24th, 2025.
0: That was our first broadcast.
1: Really?
0: That was new metal day. Remember, because we picked all the songs out there?
1: Oh, right.
0: Yeah, we just stopped making posters a while in, actually.
1: Yeah, that's true.
0: Yeah, we don't have posts for our first few shows. So, but we did start recording them from new metal.
1: Yeah.
0: New metal day. We found that sick Japanese band, which like absolutely min-maxed the genre.
1: Yeah.
0: That's competitive song making too, like absolutely dominate.
1: Dude, your hair was so short.
0: Yeah, I had short hair. I'm actually meaning to get a haircut.
1: Really?
0: Yeah, I gotta lock in before graduation. Because if I cut it now, it'll grow back and look like kinda chill. Mm. You know, around graduation time.
1: Yeah.
0: Where it's getting the haircut right by graduation, then it might be like a little wonky.
1: I'm trying to decide if I should. I don't know. I think I should. I don't have a trusted barber.
0: Yeah, I don't have one either. I'm really nomadic with it. That's the way I classify it. Yeah.
1: Nomad? Yo.
0: Yo. Yo. Gert. Shoot.
1: Dude.
0: Damn it.
1: What's so cool?
0: Wow. But that's just like talking about it. You know what I mean?
1: Yeah. What's kind of cool about this song is that the lyrics like create its like
0: own like world.
1: Yeah, it's its own world and its own like thing. Like it's created by this song.
0: Yeah. Did you guys know that the sleeve album Dope Smoker consists of this single?
1: 13.
0: And what?
1: 13 dopes. 14 now.
0: Oh shoot! You got a good. Good on you. 63 right. minutes.
1: Wait, hold on. Let the record show 7 minutes and 30 seconds.
0: Yeah, we're finally here.
1: The second riff is coming in.
0: Dude.
1: Second riff.
0: That's awesome.
1: Yeah.
0: Guys, this song took over 4 years to write during the mid-90s.
1: Whoa.
0: Yeah. Whoa. Dude, no way. Go back up. Look at the, you might also like.
1: The Torture
0: You might also
1: Poets
0: like
1: Taylor Swift.
0: Swift. Fortnite! Wait. Dude, Taylor Swift named a song Fortnite. Wasn't that a song?
1: There's no way that wasn't like a cash grab. Do you think?
0: No, it wasn't. But you know what was a cash grab on that album?
1: What?
0: She like wrote an entire song, but like innuendos about her.
1: Really?
0: Wait, I guess what they weren't fornicating because they were married by then, right?
1: Fortnite-cating?
0: Wait, chills. No way. If you need to kill time on your computer, this popular strategy game is a must.
1: Forge of Empires. Okay, first lyrics coming in at 8 minutes and 30 seconds.
0: Yeah.
1: Let's see.
0: What are you guys listening?
1: The band's epic struggles to have it recorded and released. Let's see.
0: Between 1995, when they were first ready to record, and 2003, remastered in 2012, when the fourth and final version was released. Are legendary.
1: Yeah.
0: Wow, guys. And then they remastered it again in 2022. Whoa.
1: Oh, it was originally called Jerusalem and Dope Smoker.
0: Jerusalem and Dope Smoker are two versions of the third studio album. That's why it was called Jerusalem. Because of the lyrics. That makes it even crazier. Wow. When recording had completed, London Records was unhappy with the finished product and refused to release it, leading to Sleep's disbandment and the album surfacing on bootlegs and unauthorized indie releases in subsequent years.
1: Because look at this gap. A 1992 Sleep's Holy Mountain, 1999 to 2003 Dope Smoker.
0: Yeah, and then 2018.
1: That's
0: signed.
1: 15 years. 15 years of disbandment, in which Matt Pike.
0: Oh.
1: Well, Matt Pike from the guitarist was in.
0: Matt Pike, yeah.
1: Or he's in High on Fire at the time, and Al Cisneros, the bassist and lyricist, goes to Ohm. They both separate and do amazing things.
0: Yeah.
1: In the stoner metal era.
0: Yeah. What did I say with it? Guys, the birthday for this, the original release was actually passed just recently on April 22nd.
1: Yeah.
0: Wow, that's crazy.
1: April 22nd.
0: Al Cisneros stated that smoking cannabis was important to the song's creative process.
1: Of course.
0: Who would have thought?
1: That's my girlfriend's exact birthday.
0: Are you serious?
1: Down to the date. Yep.
0: Dude.
1: Two amazing things happen.
0: Yeah, two amazing things I get greeted with every morning. My eyes.
1: Yeah.
0: What is that thing to be?
1: What?
0: I wake up to a gift every morning.
1: Wait.
0: My mirror. Me in the mirror. Me. Oh, I open two gifts. I open two presents every morning. They're my eyes. Isn't that so beautiful? That's such a beautiful thing. I wake up to the gift every morning. That means nothing.
1: What?
0: That means nothing. I wake up with two gifts. I open two gifts every morning.
1: Wait, what's that one meme of Rick Walking Rick. Dead waking up?
0: Waking up? I don't know that. Should we have brought like talking points? Oh my gosh, in the bed and he like crawls out of it. No. You know what that reminds me of?
1: What?
0: That reminds me of
1: Oh, it's this.
0: What? Why is he so old? Rick Grimes, everyone.
1: Because at this point he's like dreaming.
0: Oh, okay.
1: Or something. I don't know.
0: Wow. Big Grimes.
1: Dude, that's crazy.
0: I wonder how they can hear us.
1: Who?
0: Do you think people can hear us? Over, like, so song?
1: Maybe.
0: How do you think the audio is? We're gonna send
1: Miani's checking.
0: We're gonna send someone to check.
1: And
0: it's really funny. I'm sure it's fine.
1: And you
0: now
1: know,
0: that Miani's gone.
1: Okay. Dude, we're smoking so much right
0: now. Yeah, we got
1: snacks. We're eating and we're smoking.
0: I'm smoking Scooby snacks.
1: Oh crap, I just spilled a drink everywhere.
0: No. You know, one of the comments I made in the Instagram caption for our post was thanking the station for keeping up with our antics.
1: What?
0: Whoa, wow. Miani walked in.
1: Miani
0: walked in and gave us the "I'm not mad, I'm disappointed" shake. And it was this.
2: Eating in the broadcast room.
0: No, I was eating. Nuh-uh. Am I eating? I got nothing.
1: Yeah.
0: Nothing.
1: Bah.
0: Yeah.
1: Wait.
0: What was your favorite podcast?
1: Oh. Dude, I like the Verses. The Verses was
0: good.
1: You like
0: the Verses one?
1: Yeah, I like the Verses one.
0: That one was good. Yeah, I enjoyed that one.
1: I think my enjoyment of the broadcast as a positive correlation with how much I tried on the poster.
0: Yeah, true.
1: I think, like, Stoner Metal, I really enjoyed because I really rocked with that poster.
0: Yeah.
1: And, like...
0: Yeah.
1: Yeah, like, the song battle.
0: Some of them was really funny.
1: What's your favorite poster?
0: That's a good question.
1: Let's see, we got...
0: My favorite broadcast, though, I think would definitely be... Yeah. What's it called? What was that? Like Black Gaze Night.
1: Oh, that was good.
0: Yeah, Black Gaze. I absolutely love that genre. Like listening to Life, listening to all those bands were great. And then I had like a DSPM phase after for a little bit.
1: Yeah.
0: Cause I started listening to it additionally. We're like going through like all like our posters right now.
1: Yeah.
0: I really enjoyed the Basis one. I think like
1: that was cool.
0: Professionally speaking, that one was like really well done.
1: Yeah.
0: I think we clip for that one.
1: The DSPM night was really depressing.
0: Yeah. Oh, we have two Black Gaze nights.
1: Oh, yeah.
0: Was that the first one?
1: No,
0: because this one was from, like, last...
1: Yeah. That's one of your posters. When did I start? I don't know.
0: Wait, did we do Black Gaze night that long ago?
1: What's this?
0: Huh. Whoa. That was Ladies in Metal. That's the one. Monday Night Metal.
1: Wait, what did we do this time?
0: It should be in the caption. I wonder.
1: No.
0: Monday Night Metal. Wow, we didn't even say. Wait.
1: What did we do April 6th?
0: Oh, I don't think we. I don't think you were there. Oh no, that was the day you weren't there.
1: That's when I wasn't there.
0: Yeah. April 6th. Anyone remember April 6th? Wait, we should probably open the chat, huh?
1: Yeah.
0: Let's go say hi to Nora.
1: Any Monday Night Metal historians?
0: Yeah, guys. You guys better be in the broadcast chat.
1: First solo coming in at 14 minutes and 30 seconds.
0: Yeah, this took 10 billion years to write.
1: Yeah.
0: Oh my gosh, Nora is here. Nora, hello. Welcome.
1: Hi. Yeah, I like that I added the "to the death" at the bottom.
0: Yeah, it wasn't a death.
1: Yeah. And I like these photos of us.
0: Yeah, it was like us evolving. It was like our three tiers.
1: Yeah.
0: Yeah. That one was good. That one, I really enjoyed that one. You did really good on today's poster.
1: Thank you.
0: And I made a bunch of fun photos. I had one photo.
1: Dude, I don't know where this come from. But it looks like he's like...
0: Dude, there's like a photo of like him like, at near the end of like the slideshow of him just sitting at a table looking up at me. Yeah, you look great too, right?
1: Yeah.
0: We thought we signed Prachi in that photo, but it wasn't.
1: Yeah. Dude,
0: alas, you
1: look like you just like...
0: You look so content.
1: Yeah, you look. No, you look like
0: you know
1: just
0: that one cat. You know that one cat who was like, was in like the white smile.
1: Yeah.
0: I didn't even crop that. So, my face is really off in that one.
1: I think this is funny.
0: That's really funny. But yeah, the oranges. Like I eat the oranges.
1: Dude, I was there when you recorded that.
0: You were there when I recorded that. I was really upset that day.
1: And we kept on being really annoying. We kept on like interrupting you.
0: Really?
1: Yeah.
0: I felt bad because I felt like I was interrupting you guys by being stinky. But like everyone was like, dude, what are you doing?
1: I thought it was funny.
0: You're bringing the mood down.
1: Dude. Nice last photo.
0: Yeah. I was a little emotional doing that because that's like really awesome. That's really awesome.
1: Yeah.
0: That's a lot of bro.
1: Just the ones.
0: And then at the end, we're going to go until we're full.
1: Yeah.
0: Guys, read JJK. Watch JJK. Consume it. Mm-hmm. In some way, shape, or form.
1: Yeah.
0: A pretty decent show.
1: Yeah.
0: Dude, this solo's still going. Yo, Bran. Bran?
1: An online version?
0: Bran! Dude, wow. They ported to itch? I guess it was. It's just a Flash game, no?
1: I think so.
0: So why not? Watch you open this in some like bootleg version. It's like talking Bert.
3: Bert?
0: Yeah, be Bert. Bert. He goes, Bert. Yeah.
3: Yeah.
0: Nah.
3: Nah, that's not me.
0: Oh, lyrics?
1: Let's go. So let's read the lyrics. Let's see what's going on. Let's see this.
0: Yeah,
1: we'll part so of this. We missed the first. So we're here right now.
0: Yeah.
1: Here's
0: wait,
1: what we've
0: done. Wait, did he say
1: Napa? Yes.
0: Oh, okay, they were there.
1: Proceeds. So right now, we missed Drop Out of Life with Bong in Hand, iconic line, Follow the Smoke Towards the Rip-Filled Land.
0: Yeah.
1: And that repeats twice.
0: Yeah.
1: Drop Out of Life with Bong in Hand, Follow the Smoke Toward the Rip-Filled Land. My bad.
0: I just like caressed Donovan's shin.
1: I didn't,
0: but it was for a good reason. I caressed his shin for an amazing reason.
1: Yeah.
0: No, the reason I caressed it is because I have a large like lump on my shin.
1: You check it.
0: And then I was doing a little. No, you can feel it right now. Wait, it's like blatantly obvious.
1: No, I'm not. I don't want to feel your.
0: Okay, no problems. But I did a little research into it. I was curious about what it could possibly be because I hope like it was anything serious. But apparently, a lot of people were saying that it's a calcium buildup from like a lot of like blunt force trauma to your shins.
1: Wow.
0: And I was like, whoa,
1: wait, what
0: happened? Am I doing that?
1: Who's beating your shins?
0: But like nothing crazy, right? Because a lot of people who had it skated a lot. A lot of people in like the subreddit, guys, confession to make, I was in a subreddit.
1: Yeah.
0: I was in r/ what's wrong with me? No, that's probably not. That's actually probably a thing. Dude, why pay for health insurance and go to r/what's wrong with me? If you look it up, I bet it's a thing. It has to be a thing. Oh my god, wait, that was bad.
1: Yeah, that's just bad.
0: They killed the whole mood.
4: Like, he'd be like, oh, I cut my leg off to the song. It's like, no, go to the hospital yeah. now.
1: Let's see.
0: Yeah.
1: Was Monday Night Metal good?
0: Dude, you gotta talk to it. Tell me something. Talk to it. We need. this is a scratch. This is a scratch.
1: Is he talking?
0: Dude, someone imported scratch. Whoa. Yo, whoa! Weave? What the heck? Ew! That's crazy.
1: Wait, get out.
0: Beans!
1: Let's see.
0: Dude, they can't even see. Oh! Hello. Bang.
1: Bang.
0: Bang.
1: Was Monday Night Metal good?
0: Dude, it doesn't have our microphones. Guys. No.
1: Oh.
0: Oh, you gotta talk to it. You gotta talk to it like that. Yeah. Wow, that's crazy. Yeah,
1: it's insane. Oh, I was wrong. So now Al Cisneros is calling proceeds than Weedian Nazareth, which according to this means after getting high. Oh wait, you want to read this?
0: Yeah, after getting high, the narrator is transported back to Nazareth, perhaps back to biblical times, since the modern name for Nazareth is Nazarene. Nazareth is the birthplace of Jesus Christ, and it's also the place where he spent his childhood. The narrator is having a transcendental experience, perhaps due to the fact of being transported back to the native country of the world's most prophet.
1: I stand by what I said. Like,
0: he's the prophet ever. What's going on, man?
1: The prophet ever.
0: Yeah.
1: Dope smoker and sleep in general is like Dune. Is like
0: no way. Hold like, on, real quick. I'm
1: what?
0: Cutting you off.
1: What?
0: Shout out Nora's boyfriend for tuning in today to
1: What's
0: Dope
1: up?
0: Smoker Night.
1: Let's
0: we
1: go.
0: We have two. Quintillion, quadrillion
1: listeners.
0: Sextillion listeners.
1: Yep.
0: That's dope.
1: There you go.
0: Dope.
1: Wait.
0: Dope.
1: That's gotta be 25 at this point. Have you counted? It's gotta be 25.
0: I said it once, and I said it again. So I said it seven times right there. Six times right there. 25?
1: Let's see.
0: The 18? Nuh-uh.
1: Let's see.
0: Yeah.
1: The lyric "Drop Out of Life with Bong in Hand," Al Cisneros stated that smoking cannabis was important to the song's creative process. "Quote unquote, I was really dependent on the space I got into when I was using it, and some of the lyrics are about that." The line "Drop Out of Life with Bong in Hand" was kind of a creed at that point.
0: Whoa, they drop out of life.
1: Yeah.
0: Wow, incredible. What show did you like the least? Give it a buck. Confession.
1: Dude, honestly, it might have been DSBM.
0: But really? It was boring.
1: Well, like, I don't listen to DSBM outside of...
0: Sure. Yeah. Oh, man. You do that one? Dude.
1: No, I'm joking.
0: We're getting canceled, bro.
1: No, you're joking.
0: Yeah.
1: don't know.
0: Yeah.
1: I like that cover.
0: Dude, the cover was sick, and the song was nice.
1: Yeah.
0: Oh, man. You scroll, and then this is Don't Even Joke, Lad. How tech MFs feel after having an AirPod Max.
1: And rating and recommending the Sony XM5.
0: Yeah, dude. Oh, my gosh. Yeah. Wow.
1: Let's see.
0: We had this fun little thing going where we were, like, doing music reviews, and then we just never went along with it.
1: Yeah.
0: That one was cool. I like making that one.
1: Yeah, I think we... Oh, yeah, this one was nice.
0: That was fun. We had, like, the Resident Evil, like, door intro.
1: Yeah.
0: But the issue was, like... And Don was low-key right about this, was that a lot of intros...
1: They appear
0: fade
1: black.
0: In from black.
1: Like on the, yeah.
0: You know the fix I just realized we could have done? Is just adding, like, a thumbnail for, like, 0.1 seconds right before, just so that Instagram picks it up.
1: That's
0: what I did with today's post.
1: Nice.
0: I don't know if it came out. Yeah. It came out right. Yeah. I don't know why I didn't think of that too earlier, because I knew about that technique.
1: Yeah. Maybe Maryland Metal was my least favorite, because, like...
0: It was alright, yeah.
1: Yeah.
0: It was kind of whiplashy.
1: Screamo Night was fun.
0: Screamo
1: I like that
0: good.
1: Poster, because if you read the poster, I actually, like, wrote something. Whoa. I just put no spaces in it.
0: Yeah, that one was good. I have no mouth, and yeah. I must scream.
1: That was nice. Dude, like, discrepancy high score.
0: I genuinely don't feel like half the stuff on that was discrepancies, but apparently they were.
1: Yeah, it was bad.
0: Dude, I was like, I mean, there were, like, naughty things to say, but they weren't, like, cuss words.
1: Yeah.
0: Did I say any cuss words? No more saying cuss words, guys.
1: More?
0: Yeah.
1: Man, how is Bandcamp Roulette?
0: Yeah.
1: Let's see. Wait. Which ones?
0: Up one.
1: Did you attend every single Monday Night Metal?
0: No, definitely not. I missed a couple last spring, and you missed some here and there too.
1: Mm.
0: I think actually, who do you think had the better track record? Definitely you.
1: I think it's you.
0: No, I bet I don't think so. Because I've missed like at least three each semester.
1: Really?
0: Yeah, I'm probably around like seven missed. Damn. Maybe not seven track records.
1: Well,
0: maybe like four or five.
1: I remember that one night where I played the most chaotic songs I know and then the calmest songs I know.
0: Yeah.
1: And interwove them.
0: To like put this into perspective, I only had one night to myself.
1: Oh.
0: If I didn't, like, genuinely looking back, I only had one night to myself. So like you just, I guess you are
1: about to
0: beat
1: me. I had minimum, well, one. I can't
0: maybe
1: remember.
0: Maybe not. Maybe I
1: don't
0: know.
1: Yeah, I think they're equal, because I can't remember any ones that I had myself.
0: But I think, you know what, actually, you know what? Oh my gosh, I forgot that we had days where we both weren't there for, like, book club. There were days where we both, like, missed it.
1: Wait, no, but book club takes place before this.
0: But, like, previous semesters.
1: Oh.
0: We were, like, pretty, you were pretty on top of it, and now look at you. Did you read The Martian?
1: I did, but
0: you read it a while ago, right.
1: Yeah, it was about, yeah.
0: Yeah.
1: My workload's getting crazy, so I was after
0: not get that, yeah.
1: Crappy class.
0: Dude, you wanna go get something to eat? Do you want to get ice cream after this?
1: Right now?
0: A little crazy.
1: Let's get ice cream and eat it. Really messily on top. On the keyboard.
0: Yeah, we're gonna make a mess. You know that guy who like walks like this and he's ice cream from Burger King and he goes.
1: Hold on, man.
0: Dude, I look crazy. Oh yeah, but back to I started talking about my shin and then I just forgot it like about it. People were gonna be like, oh my god,
1: yeah.
0: Are you okay? I am okay. I found out, or I self-diagnosed myself with calcium buildup from my scooter that I used to ride a lot when I was younger. That thing would bang into my left shin, like, consistently for like several years of my life.
1: Was that like one of those Razor scooters?
0: Dude, it was like an off-road, heavy-duty Razor scooter, yeah.
1: The
0: wheels were like the size of like personal pizzas.
1: Oh my god.
0: Kind of. It was like this big, it was like this red and black one. And it was pretty neat. Yeah, so I think that did it. But, did you like ride anything when you were younger?
1: I was definitely a Razor scooter kid.
0: Yeah, but you didn't really hit yourself in the shin as much as I did, huh?
1: No. I tried skateboarding for a while, but I just wasn't into it. I wasn't into it. And
0: how did you find this? Donovan found a video. It's called 2 Rubik's Cubes, 2 Sigs, 2 Beers Speedrun. And it's the formal world record.
1: Yeah.
0: Hour 28.
1: Yeah.
0: Wait, I look you respect that.
1: Yeah.
0: Because, I mean, you could genuinely do this in like 5 minutes if
1: you
0: really
1: try. No,
0: this
1: is 1 minute.
0: Oh, duh, it's a minute. Oh my god, I forgot. Yeah, it's a minute because it has a.
1: Yeah.
0: I think it would be really funny if it was an hour though, because it just means like he enjoyed himself. And like he doesn't know how to solve a Rubik's Cube.
1: Yeah.
0: I think that'd be dope.
1: Yeah. Let's see. No,
0: Max has lost the plot. Shout out Max Castle.
1: But we
0: shout out Emma. Guys, hold on, before we go keep going. Guys, I gave a blanketed statement shouting out friends and family,

0: for over a year consistently.
1: Shout out my dog Stella, who's present during every broadcast.
0: Yeah,
1: because yeah.
0: And shout out Val.
1: Shout out my previous dog Zoe.
0: Shout out Maria. Zoe. Andy.
1: R.I.P. Zoe.
0: R.I.P. Zoe.
1: Yeah.
0: That's actually a really cute name for a dog.
1: Thanks.
0: What breed was she?
1: She was. I don't even know.
0: She was something. She was a dog.
1: Was she big? I pictured her.
0: Was she medium size?
1: She was small. She was like medium.
0: Was she fuzzy?
1: Like big?
0: Was it like a bull, like a terrier?
1: Oh no. Like more like.
0: Dude, retriever. Zoe's like the name. Like the name. What do you name like a?
1: More like retriever esque. But yeah, she was pretty cool.
0: This Max Castle guy's like puppeteering me. I'm breaking free from these chains.
1: Yeah.
0: You know that one? What's that one movie where they throw the hammer? Big Brother. That's the movie, right?
1: Big Brother?
0: With Big Brother watching you and they throw the hammer at the screen at the end of the movie. And Fortnite made an ad out of it because they didn't want to be controlled by Apple.
1: Huh?
0: 1984. Did they make a movie for that? Because that's 1984. Yeah, that's 1984.
1: Big Brother.
0: Yeah, you're so right. I put it in 1984.
1: That don't happen in the book.
0: I don't know what the movie's called.
1: That is
0: my God, Max Castle. No, shout out Max Castle. Yeah.
1: Yeah.
0: Wow.
1: Hey, he missed his broadcast today.
0: Yo. That's touchy, man. He got his last broadcast in.
1: Yeah.
0: That's the thing, right? Because he got his broadcast in Saturday, and we are getting our last broadcast today.
1: Yeah.
0: Right? I was doing the last podcast. So.
1: Yeah.
0: Guys, what do you guys think of Dose Soldier so far? Hello?
1: Hello? Why is there no one answering?
0: Dude, no one's answering us. Hello?
1: Yeah.
0: Shout out Max Castle. Oh, I said that again when I said that. Shout out Colby, man. Colby, unfortunately, can't tune in tonight because he's at a concert. He's at a metalcore concert. And he's listening to Motionless in White right now.
1: That's a true Monday Night Metal listener.
0: Yeah.
1: Let the record show that I think every time Nora hasn't been able to listen in, Nora's been at a metal show.
0: Wait, you're so right.
1: Yeah.
0: Genuinely?
1: Aww. Yeah,
0: that's adorable. I see like it has like a German Shepherd coat, but in like the body of like a Labradoodle.
1: Yeah.
0: Very cute.
1: Yeah. Yeah. But yeah, shout out Nora.
0: Swimming in the pool after a bottle of vodka. Don't you like explode? Isn't that what happens?
1: I don't know. I've heard of the beer mile.
0: How does the beer mile work?
1: You drink a beer, then run a mile, and you drink a beer, and run another mile, and you drink another beer, and then run another mile.
0: I don't want to do that. And then you keep going until you throw up, or what?
1: Yeah. And there's also the...
0: You didn't just make that up, did you?
1: No.
0: You said yeah to me too quickly. What's the limit? Like, how do you know you won? Is there a way to win that challenge, or is it just you keep going until like you're like...
1: Whoever lasts the longest.
0: Okay. I respect that. I want to do that someday.
1: Oh my God.
0: Oh no, it's four laps. A beer mile is a competitive... I've seen this. This is like a German thing or something. A beer mile is a competitive four-lap running event combining speed drinking and athleticism where participants drink a 12-ounce, 5% ABV beer before each quarter-mile lap. Yes! I remember this because they run on the track and they stop and they chug the thing and then they keep running and do like a drive-by. Yeah. Yeah. You can't drink too fast because it'll cause cramping and hinder your run.
1: Yeah.
0: Yeah.
1: Safety warning, this event should be approached with caution and participants must be of legal drinking age.
0: Yeah, guys, we do not condone any of the actions that we are describing currently on this show.
1: Whoa, it's real.
0: Wait,
1: championship?
0: No, I'm telling you, I've seen like professional like... Oh, wow, you guys heard that, didn't you?
1: Yeah.
0: Dude.
1: Well, okay,
0: no
1: first
0: way.
1: Of all, for a mile?
0: No, I refuse to believe that.
1: 4 minutes, 27 seconds?
0: No, I refuse to be that.
1: Yes.
0: Drinking flying monkeys? Off of a sour? That's crazy, man. Wait, they actually have a beer of choice next to this. So, out of a bottle? Not even a can.
1: No, they're all...
0: Wait, is this like, instead of having like Heats...
1: Bottle must be
0: the
1: strat.
0: Instead of having Heats, you have like a beer like brands?
1: Nah, bottle must be the strat, because look, they're all in the bottle.
0: Yeah, actually, yeah, all the top ones are bottles.
1: Who is this? Corey Belmore?
0: No, there's no way he ran a four, dude. Oh, wait, never mind. Look at this, man.
1: Shout out Corey Belmore if you're listening.
0: Wow.
1: Yeah. That's insane.
0: Beer mile world record holder.
1: 428.
0: Dude, that means he's like sprinted.
1: Yeah.
0: He sprinted.
1: That's
0: awesome.
1: That's amazing.
0: Yeah.
1: That's my idol.
0: He's 21, right?
1: Yeah.
0: Okay.
1: 22.
0: You're ancient.
1: I am.
0: Holy smokes.
1: I'm getting up there.
0: Ask me how old I am.
1: How old are you?
0: 22.
1: Yeah.
0: Dang it.
1: 22.
0: 22?

0: people tune in and they're like, wow, this is gonna be a heartfelt like thing. No, but this, I think this is in and of a true essence. This is what Monday Night Metal has always been.
1: Yeah.
0: Right? If you strip away any of the, like, you can't take the tomfoolery and the shenanigans out of Monday Night Metal.
1: Yeah.
0: I think honestly this is exactly what I imagined our last thing to be. And the crazy part about it is we're gonna like say bye bye and we're gonna walk out of this and then we're gonna like go all the way back to class.
1: What's your jacket?
0: Yo, dude! What's dogs all up in my feet. Dang, who's getting it? Who's lasting the longest? Who's surviving?
1: Are you 30th?
0: I'm not giving. This is how Palantir collects your data for.
1: Are you 30th? Not the 4th?
0: No.
1: Wait, you're not the 30th. Are you 30?
0: No, that's not me. That's not me. That's not my date.
1: Wow. So you're
0: no way.
1: Yeah, Ran was likely conceived between August 4th, 2003.
0: Oh,
1: August
0: man. 12th, 2003. I didn't know that's what this website was.
1: And the number one song of the week during your conception was "Crazy in Love" by Beyonce. That's crazy.
0: Oh my gosh! Number one movie was SWAT.
1: You share a birthday with Travis Scott.
0: Yeah. You want to share a birthday with
1: Gal Gadot?
0: Mac DeMarco.
1: You do?
0: Yeah. Oh, dude, you want to put a list of everything that happened on my birthday?
1: Dude,
0: I made a full list of it because like there were just things that just kept occurring.
1: Number one song that week, that you were born.
2: Well, what?
0: Kung Fu Tea was founded. America was founded. George Washington inaugurated as the first president April 30th.
1: That's counting.
0: Travis Scott's birthday. Gal Gadot's birthday. Mac DeMarco's birthday. Kristen Dunst's birthday. Dilik from Genshin's birthday. Hitler killed.
1: Oh yeah.
0: Whoa, Hitler. Hitler
1: died on your birthday.
0: Welcome back, Hitler. There you go.
1: That's lucky how I remember your birthday.
0: And then 1939. Yeah, there it is. Hitler's gone. I'm like reincarnated into a pacifist now. That's how it works. Because it's like, you know, to like, oh, what happened to your birthday?
1: My birthday, Octavian becomes Augustus Caesar.
0: Dude, yeah, Columbus left? Dude, you had horrible things happening on your birthday.
1: Yeah,
0: Caesar's kind of dope.
1: This is all lame stuff.
0: Oh, you know, I'm not done yet.
1: Yeah, what's up?
0: TV was first aired. USA's first regular television service starring President Franklin D. Roosevelt. Richard Nixon addresses the Watergate scandal on my birthday.
1: Whoa.
0: I share a birthday with Violas from One Piece, Leonard from Big Bang, and Raj from Big Bang.
1: Whoa.
0: Carl Frederick Goss shares a birthday with me. Who's Isaiah Thomas? I know Isaiah Thomas. I share a birthday with Isaiah Thomas. It's the anniversary of the Louisiana Purchase. Albert Einstein finishes doctoral thesis on my birthday. Oh, Columbus was approved for travel. Charles Dickens published Tale of Two Cities. Women's voting rights in the Philippines. End of the Vietnam War. Yeah, Mean Girls debuted.
1: Oh, yeah.
0: The best score website was found on my birthday. Which is horrible to look that up. I mean, it's gone now, but... And then there's a very famous Swedish celebration called Valborg, which is celebrated April 30th, and it's to inaugurate the incoming spring and to say bye to the cold.
1: Oh, Don Quixote was published on my birthday on January 16th.
0: That's awesome.
1: Dude, I have nothing.
0: No, keep going. You got good stuff.
1: Hitler descended in his bunker on my birthday.
0: Oh, Hitler hit himself, and Let's then go. Bill Cosby's son
1: yes,
0: murdered?
1: Yes, the Persian Gulf War began on my birthday.
0: Oh my gosh. Wait, I didn't know Bill Cosby had a son and he died.
1: Why is my birthday actually, like, horrible?
0: Well, yeah, that had a horrible event. No. Wait, you can find another website. Yeah, go to Britannica.
1: Britannica? Let's see.
0: First female astronaut. Shout out.
1: Let's go.
0: Sally Ride. Are you nuts? That's my elementary school.
1: Sally Ride?
0: Yeah, it's Sally Ride Elementary School.
1: Dude.
0: Or did I? You already know where that is?
1: Yeah. I got nothing.
0: Ivan the Terrible was crowned Tsar
1: and Grand Prince of all of Russia. Ivan the Terrible, wow.
0: What happened today in history?
1: That's the January 17th.
0: Yeah.
1: Dude, I got nothing. Yeah.
0: Dude, if you could bring one, if you could have brought one, like, guest onto Monday Night Metal, what would it have been? Like, anyone in the world.
1: Like,
0: to come join in
1: the dead, Live or Dead?
0: Yeah, sure.
1: Vlad the Impaler.
0: You bring Vlad the Impaler on, and then what genre would you listen to? Dude, stoner.
1: Yeah, stoner.
0: Dude,
1: definitely.
0: Look at that mustache.
1: I'd bring, Vlad the Impaler.
0: Yeah.
1: That's funny.
0: There's someone out there who looks like Vlad the Impaler, probably.
1: Yeah.
0: That's crazy. Who would I bring? I think I'd bring, I'd bring Nikola Tesla. And then instead of, broadcasting anything, I'd just ask him, tell me everything he knows.
2: Really?
0: Yeah. I'm like, dude, please. Dude, they hide all your inventions, bro.
1: That's lame. You can't waste that.
0: No, I'm joking, man, dude.
1: You're wasting.
0: Are you nuts? We listen to like electronic war.
1: Yeah, you can't use your.
0: Oh, what was Vietnam War? What's 1996 lottery? The Vietnam War draft lottery ran from 1969 to 1972. If you were born January 16th, would your number have been called? Dude, you would have gone. You would have served 1969 and 1971.
1: That's insane.
0: Wait, I want to see when I served. Wait, this is sick. Wait, just change that to April 30th up there in the URL. Nice. AP, yeah, and then dash 30. Yeah. Dang, I would have served 71 and 72.
1: You would have served. That's crazy. So we're learning that we both would have served in Vietnam were we born.
0: I think everyone probably got away with it.
1: But you would have gone first.
0: Dude, you would have gone, came back, and then had to go again.
1: Yeah. So
0: I would have been stuck there.
1: We both would have served in 71. We both would have served in 71.
0: Oh.
1: That's the thing.
0: But go back. See, look at all the things. Look. See, U.S. troops invade Cambodia.
1: On your birthday?
0: Yeah.
1: Yeah.
0: And then
1: Willie Nelson was born on your birthday? That's insane.
0: I shared birthday with Willie Nelson. Yeah. George Washington Bridge.
1: That's crazy.
0: Yeah.
1: That's insane.
0: Wait. Louisiana. United States doubles its size. Yeah, Louisiana.
1: Whoa, George Washington was inaugurated.
0: Yeah. And Goss. Yeah. Oh my gosh. Did that?
1: Yeah, that happened.
0: Wow.
1: Wait, what?
0: Well, I mean, yeah, let's see.
1: Persian Gulf Charlie, War.
0: Yeah. 18 are arrested in Mississippi for the murder of 3 civil rights workers. Okay. Okay. State religion. Okay. Wait. Eisenhower assumes supreme command.
1: Wow.
0: Wow. Oh my gosh. Dude, this is like everything that happened in the war happened on your birthday.
1: Yeah.
0: Allies lift a blockade on trade with Russia. League of Nations holds its first meeting. Oh, okay. League of Nations. Sure.
1: I got nothing.
0: Council of Virginia guaranteed.
1: Dude, I got trash on my birthday. I got.
0: That's okay.
1: Yeah.
0: You know. But what about
1: what's up?
0: Do it April 6th.
1: April 6th.
0: Yeah.
1: What happened on April 6th in history?
0: Yeah, what happened on April 6th? World War II. Nice.
1: And then World War
0: I. Oh, and World War I.
1: No, just World War I.
0: Man, why not? Okay, Mormons were invented.
1: First modern Olympic Games.
0: Nice. Okay, first step of flight around the world.
1: Post-it notes first sold.
0: Dude, the first ever post-it note? Wow. And that's it? Oh, this is
1: crazy.
0: Website. What about the other site that you were on? Okay, Julius Caesar again. A lot of Julius Caesar stuff. Ottoman Empire. Mehmed the Conqueror. Okay.
1: So these are the biggest things.
0: Yeah, big things. American Fur Company. Mormon Church, Kodak Films.
1: That's cool.
0: Wow. First animated film, and there's a dude smoking.
1: Wait.
0: A cigarette. A
1: frame from humorous faces of funny faces.
0: Gandhi, okay.
1: Oh, yeah, that's just the giant strike.
0: The Nature of the Chemical Bond. Wow. First Tony Award. Oh my gosh. You're scrolling so fast, I can't even read.
1: I can read.
0: Bjorn. Charles Watts.
1: Bjorn. Dude, Bjorn?
0: Dude, would you name your son Bjorn? Be honest.
1: Dude, it's from... No, not that guy.
0: Yeah, Bjorn Peckle. Do you know do you know Bjorn has an evil twin?
1: No.
0: Look up evil Bjorn. Yeah. Fnord.
1: Fnord?
0: Yeah, that's his evil twin.
1: Yeah.
0: He's in the mobile game.
1: Whoa, that's cool. I wish I got into Peggle, but also no.
0: You can get into Peggle now.
1: Oh, we missed the whole video.
0: Oh, that's really funny.
1: That guy's...
0: Dude, I think he threw up all over himself. How is he, like, alive? Why? They left him in there. Oh, these guys...
1: Whoa, what's going on in the song? Dude, we're 40 minutes in.
0: Wait, we'll finish this.
1: Yeah.
0: This has to be fake, right?
1: Yeah, I think it's
0: okay, because like people would actually die if they let this happen.
1: Yeah.
0: Peak European comedy. Yeah.
1: Let's watch this.
0: They can't even see these videos.
1: Sorry. Well, no, this is just for us while we're talking.
0: Okay, sure.
1: Like, it's like pacifier.
0: Tom, this is it. We're getting to the last few moments.
1: If you want to... Wait, can someone... If you guys want a nice video to watch, look up Canterbury Park Wiener Dog Races 8/15/21.
0: Oh, wait. Look that up now. We should look it up, too.
1: Yeah, and we can all watch it together.
0: Aw, that... Aw! Look at him go!
1: Everybody... But, okay, why would you choose wiener dogs to race?
0: It's inhumane. Actually, we should go boycott this. I don't support this. Dude, you know, wiener dogs' conception, the fact that they exist is, like, horrible.
1: No, that you're thinking of pugs.
0: Pugs is horrible, too. But, the other day I saw a little wiener dog, like barely keeping up with his owner as they walk by.
1: It's true. Yeah. You ever think about how...
0: Like, if they get too long, then it's like, ugh.
1: Yeah.
0: It's like, ouch, it hurts. Oh, they always get really fat really quickly.
1: Yeah, they do.
0: Like... Love. Oh, this guy's name is Ringo.
1: You ever think about how inhumane polo is? Not water polo. Polo.
0: Like polo with horses?
1: Yeah.
0: How? Do they whack the horses?
1: I mean, they have to. Like, there's no way it's humane.
0: No. The horse is like you look, you have to, like, sink. Like, you can't just go and start playing polo.
1: Yeah. Dude, like, they've been introducing dogs for 5 minutes.
0: Dude, this is no joke. This is the 21st, 2021 wiener dog races in Canterbury Park. Dude, that's a little horse racing, like, burros. This is, like, proper.
1: Well, like, they don't make wiener dog racing tracks, though.
0: Well, they should.
1: Nah.
0: Wait, I'd really? Support it. Yeah.
1: Yeah.
0: But with dogs. So it'd be, how do you say dog in Japanese?
1: Wiener?
0: You say ina.
1: Wina.
0: What about
1: Wina Musume?
0: Shiba Musume. Shinobo.
1: Wow.
0: All right, here we go. Canterbury Park Wiener Dog Races on 8/15/21. Here we go. We have our dogs all lined up.
1: Yep.
0: And they're off. Here they go. Yellow absolutely smoking everyone else. Yeah. Blue coming up. Blue is
1: pink.
0: Pink, pink and red. Pink and red. Burst ahead. And pink takes it home.
1: What are you doing?
0: Oh, my. Wait.
1: No.
0: What's
1: pink,
0: this?
1: Pink is scooping dispute. Around.
0: There's a dispute.
1: No.
0: Something's wrong. The dogs. And we got some. And then we got instant replay here. As you see, yellow was dominating
1: right
0: here. And pink slowly sneaking up on the side. Blue seems to show promise when he gets distracted, and then pink quickly cuts off yellow, brings it home, but stops right there.
1: Yeah.
0: Wow.
1: And
0: starts chasing around. I think when you pass that first line, you win.
1: You know, when you're...
0: No, pink won. See? Because he has to pass that first line. Wow. Winston, number eight, our pink dog.
1: Look how happy he looks.
0: Sends it home.
1: I just want to say, if you're my dog, and you lose one of these races, if you're my dog... When you lose one of the races, you're going. Like, you're out.
0: What do you mean? Dude, that can mean so many things. Dude, you're done.
1: Like,
0: dude.
1: No.
0: Yeah, like, you're outside. You're outside for 2 nights.
1: Well, what happens when your dog loses a race? Like,
0: wait, have you seen that video of the guy, like the little kid with, like, the goat at the goat competition? And he's holding his goat. He has this angry face. It's like the judge walked by. And the judge slaps the goat's ass to let him know they won. Dude, oh my god, I have to watch this video. This is a big video on the internet. This is a big video.
1: Have you ever heard of this?
2: No.
0: Dude, it's like goat, like, you know the same way they have, like, dog, like, reading competitions?
1: Yeah.
0: Goat competition. Look. This kid. Boom! Pro, mean stare. Judge chooses a champion. Judge walks by. Third place position. Judge finds the next winner. Second place position. And as he walks around, pro, hope for runner-up. Boom! Slaps the goat. One first place.
1: What?
0: Dude, these are artisan goats. Look how beautiful the coat is on that thing.
1: Whoa.
0: That's incredible.
1: Look
0: at the muscles on that, bro. That's how you know he wins.
1: He slapped.
0: What is on the screen?
1: I didn't even know they did.
0: Leave it to a Japanese parkour TV show.
1: Yeah, I didn't even know they did goat breeding competitions.
0: Dude, of course you do. I mean, goats, cows, pigs.
1: Yeah.
0: These are like, I'd always expect these animals before dogs and cats.
1: Yeah.
0: You know? Like, actually, funny enough, if you think about it, that's one of the oldest forms of competitions. is like goat and cattle and, you know, farm animal breeding. Because back in the day, I mean, you wouldn't win a gold medal, but you'd have the best darn cow in the market, and you could sell them for a lot of money.
2: Good point.
0: Yeah. I think one of the, you know, the world's oldest profession, they say, is prostitution. You know the second oldest profession is?
2: Breeding?
0: Raising chickens? Probably.
2: Dude, you're joking.
0: Or maybe, oh, yeah, maybe. I'm thinking. What do you think the second oldest profession is?
2: Second oldest profession? Fire making?
0: No, dude!
2: Wheel making?
0: Dude, are you serious? You think there were caveman pimps walking around?
2: Yeah, like, hey, you need me to make your fire for you? Like, let's go. Pay me like three dinosaur bones.
0: But then that would make it the oldest. No, fire making would be like the oldest profession. I don't think the concept of prostitution existed.
2: Yeah,
0: before we had fire.
2: Maybe, yeah, I think fire came before prostitution.
0: You think?
2: I think so.
0: Yeah.
2: I don't know.
0: Wait, low key? Dude, what if you walk in the cave one day and you see like raids on a wall? That's crazy. And then there's like purple like goose feathers.
2: That's crazy.
0: And these know.
2: That's like, crazy.
0: Oh yeah, that'd be horrible.
2: Yeah.
0: Yeah.
2: Dude, should we get philosophical again?
0: Dude, we're philosophical right now.
2: Let's get sentimental again.
0: Yeah.
2: And we're in
0: guys,
2: the last.
0: Guys, we actually were down in the last 10 minutes. Wow. Yeah. Pause this video, man. Yeah. Guys, this is it. We're gonna fill out our very last post show form. Do you think about that?
2: Yeah.
0: This is it. I scroll down here.
2: No,
0: I go to.
2: No, it's up.
0: Oh my god. See, this is what you know. Like, see, I'm keeping a cool exterior, but I'm like losing it inside.
2: Yeah.
0: Burn that metal at the top. Today's date? May 4th.
2: May the 4th. Be with
0: time,
2: you.
0: Time of show? 8 p.m. Did any equipment break before during your broadcast?
2: No.
0: Stay on page. We don't know yet. You don't know.
2: In the last five words for this.
0: Dude, don't look could absolutely lock in the last
2: listen,
0: 5 minutes.
2: Nobody is going to radio after this ever.
0: Yeah.
2: We're destroying
0: dude,
2: everything.
0: I just throw Donovan at the setup. Oh,
2: hey,
0: awesome.
2: Why me? Dude.
0: Yo, that's exactly why I'm going to throw you against the you little wuss. I got to toughen you up. Why I oughta. Okay.
2: Did any equipment go?
0: Shh, don't. Was any equipment missing?
2: No.
0: No, nothing. Not yet.
2: No.
0: Dude, you know, have you ever heard of a thing called, like senior stealing or something like that? Where like,
2: no.
0: Right after you graduate, you can like, yoink something? What would you yoink if you could like legally do it?
2: Probably like the halal shack line.
0: You would just take the concept of the halal shack line?
2: Wait, no.
0: Or you take like the divider.
2: Yeah. Wait, no, the sign.
0: The sign?
2: Or something. Wait, what would you take? What would you take?
0: Dude, definitely like some equipment from like the tech lab. Yeah.
2: Also, shout out Miani in the room.
0: Yeah, thank you, Miani.
2: Miani, would you like to say something?
0: Yeah,
2: Monday night, Miani.
0: You're one of the OGs, dude. It's you and us. Like Loki, like we've been like back to back shows for ages. Like, you know, we've held Monday down. And shout out Max too for coming in and helping us on this last semester with Mondays. Yeah. What are your thoughts on Mondays?
3: Rest in peace to my neighborhood, my Monday neighborhood, Monday night.
0: Dude, yeah, next time you go to Mangatsu Radio, you know, we're not gonna walk in. That's crazy.
3: That is crazy.
0: We don't ruin the mood, Rayon. Yeah, but you know.
3: Thanks a lot, Rayon.
0: Yeah.
3: Wow.
0: We'll be here.
3: I don't know, it feels painful to keep doing it on Mondays then, Mangatsu.
0: You wanna move it?
3: I think it's bringing me to tears.
0: Donovan, get ready.
2: Whoa. Is this solo coming?
1: Loki. We're looking.
0: Dude, just put the song link in there.
1: Yeah, I did.
0: Yeah, that's awesome. Aura, yeah. If we got any. Wait. Go to initial questions, comments, and then just thank Aria and thank all the staff. Thank management. And thank Miani.
1: Who's current mentor league?
2: You.
0: Yeah, and then who is what you would have been to Aria before? Who's your underling now? Oh, actually, yeah.
2: Yeah.
0: I see. Yeah. Wow. Someone, yeah, if anyone's out there who's still here and young and fresh and
2: there we go.
0: Interested in metal, listen. 8 to
2: young,
0: 9 p.m. We'll...
2: Young and fresh.
0: Yo, you know what we should do? Before we leave, we should make a custom Monday Night Metal sticker and stick on that door.
2: All right. Let's
0: do it. We should mark our worms.
2: Worms? Oh, okay.
0: Whoa. Oh, yeah, you know what? Yeah, we should, because, like, most of us here Sean was only really graduating. Everyone else was like juniors at the time, huh?
2: Yeah.
0: So now we're all graduating.
2: Yeah.
0: Yeah, we should leave the back door to like sign to like names.
2: That'd be cool.
0: Yeah.
2: Yeah.
1: Wow.
2: Yeah. This was a cool experience to do.
0: Yeah, I really glad we played Sound Bell Soaker.
2: Yeah.
0: It's a good song. I've actually never really listened to it all the way through.
2: Yeah.
1: Are you serious?
0: Well, I think I got close. Genuinely, I've genuinely got close. I've done at least 40 minutes there.
2: Yeah. I've done the whole thing countless times.
0: You're a ghost.
2: Yeah, I love the song.
0: You're a smoke ghost? Don't smoke ghost?
2: I love the song.
0: Yeah.
2: Yeah, it's great. No, but I was talking about...
0: Chill, binaural audio vibes to study too.
2: Yeah.
0: 1,712 hertz.
2: Yeah. No, but Monday Night Metal as a whole, you know? Great experience, you know?
0: Yeah, no, thanks for joining me, man.
2: Yeah. I'm glad I know
0: yeah,
2: someone.
0: Yeah, I actually was, like, kind of hesitant. I was willing to do it alone. You know, I've talked about it before, too, but, like, yeah, I was willing to do it alone, but I really felt like what would have helped my vision of what I wanted the show to be would have been, like, a co-host.
2: Yeah.
0: And I want you to know, in all honesty, I didn't expect you to say
2: yeah.
0: I really didn't. Because I'm like on a Monday at 8 for like an entire semester, who's gonna do that? When Donovan, you're like,
2: I was down.
0: You were down. Donovan, that's one thing I'll do. I really appreciate you.
2: I'm glad to share metal with someone.
0: Yeah.
2: I don't have
0: to. Dude, I've learned so much, man. Like, genuinely, like, you know, we joke about LARPing and stuff like that, but, dude, I think I absolutely mocked myself from a few semesters ago.
2: You mocked
0: with,
2: yourself?
0: With knowledge.
2: Yeah. Yeah.
0: Looking back, like, when I did my first guitar lessons, I told, like, my guitar instructor, I was like, yo, I'm big into metal. Mind you, this guy was absolutely crazy, like, touring, like, deathcore guitarist. Yeah. And was, like, talking about, like, Black Dahlia Murder when I was talking about Deftones.
2: Yeah.
0: And stuff like that. And so, I mean, he was super supportive, too. I was like... He's like, I like my first song was like My Own Summer, and then he's like, oh, you got any other bands? I'm like, Steve Lacy. And shout out Steve Lacy, dude. I went and saw him live right after. It was awesome.
2: Yeah.
0: Yeah, and we actually didn't learn. We learned Steve Lacy.
2: Yeah.
0: But he has some really tough chords, so I didn't really learn a lot from there. But yeah, he was. That was a big thing that I wanted to do was that I actually found he had left for a while. I'm sure to go touring and whatnot.
2: Yeah.
0: And then he actually recently showed up again on like the instructor list for for my local guitar lesson store.
2: That's sick.
0: And so I was like, yo, I definitely want to touch him. Yeah. And
2: yeah. Should we skip forward or should we just keep playing?
0: You want to skip to the end?
2: I mean,
0: we
2: skip
0: have 3 minutes left.
2: Yeah, we skip to the.
0: Then we could skip to like 58.
2: Yeah, let's do that.
0: Dude. That was seamless, dude. Guys, something wrong with the audio.
2: Yeah.
0: Wait, this is 5 minutes left. I'm so used. Boom.
2: There we go.
0: Boom.
2: Last 2 minutes.
0: Dude, Donovan, thank you so much.
2: It's been a pleasure.
0: It's been wonderful. It's been amazing.
2: Yeah. Thank you, everyone, for listening.
0: Yeah. Guys, thank you so much for tuning in.
2: Thank you, everybody,
0: for all the Mondays.
2: Yeah.
0: Thank you, Nora.
2: Coming back. Yeah.
0: Awesome, yeah.
2: Yeah.
0: This is it.
2: Yeah, this is it. 2 minutes. You know, at the end of this, like 1 hour doesn't feel like enough. Yeah.
0: That's funny.
2: Thanks.
0: That's true. That's true. Yeah.
2: Yeah.
0: I think, you know, I remember we've like, yeah.
2: Yeah, we've like, yeah.
0: Thoughtful words.
2: Thoughtful words.
0: Serious words, locked in words.
2: We're speechless right now.
0: I'm sure it will be succeeded by wonderful, amazing... metal bands to come. Yeah.
2: Yeah.
0: And I hope that in some way, shape, or form, metal is being played on WNBC radio airwaves.
2: Yeah. After us.
0: Yeah.
2: Who
0: keep the culture going.
2: Who will take up the mantle?
0: Who will take up the 8 to 9 p.m. mantle?
2: Yeah.
0: I'm genuinely curious. I'm going to tune in. I'm going to figure out who it is.
2: We'll see.
0: Yeah. Well,
2: yeah.
0: I'm Rayon.
2: I'm Donovan.
0: And this has been Monday Night Metal.
2: This has been Monday.
0: Monday Night Metal. Monday Night Metal. Monday Night Metal. 3.
2: Monday
0: that's
2: night.
0: It.
2: Yeah, that's it.
0: Only 3.
2: 93.
0: Only 3.
2: Yeah. Never 4 ever.
0: Never 4. Only 3.
2: Yeah. Only 3.
0: Dude, I forgot about that.
2: Yeah, we haven't done that in a while.
0: Dude,
2: that was like that every time.
0: It's been every time. Back when we were. We still have that youthful lesson in our eyes.
1: Back when we were youngins.
0: Yeah. You know,
1: now we're unk. We're going to our jobs.
0: 30 seconds left.
1: Yeah. 30
0: I wonder
1: seconds.
0: What the end of Dope Smoker sounds like. This is like finding like the pot of gold at the end of the rainbow.
1: Yeah. 20 seconds left.
0: 20 seconds.
1: Of Monday Night Metal.
0: Yeah.
1: Until there is no Monday Night Metal left.
0: Awesome. That's like the perfect way to end off the song, yeah. Actually, now think about it.
1: Got 10 seconds left.
0: Wow. Guys, you're listening to WNBC.
1: This
0: WNBC
1: has been
0: from radio.
1: This has been
0: Monday Night Metal.
1: Monday Night Metal. Cheers.
0: Cheers.
1: Bye-bye.
0: Bye. Bye. Bye-bye.
1: See ya.
0: Bye. There's not dead air. Why would there ever be dead air when we're talking?

Sorry about the hold up. 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Right now I have my laptop and my DJ controller thing plugged into this mixer thing. In other words, I'm podcasting actually live for you guys this time. I just thought it would be a nice change-up. Hopefully, I didn't just want to, like, go out with, like, some repeat of, like, other stuff. I just want to, like, do something different. I don't know. I did not plan anything for this mix. I'm really just, like, going to be ringing it all the way through. Maybe it's going to be fun. Maybe, like, there's going to be a reason why I'm not going to... I really need sleep. This is your PSA. Get sleep. Oh my god. Okay, I'm sorry for the hold up. I'm just gonna get into the music. Here we go.

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If them man a shit and box all them face. 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

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Wicked enough to kill him, madam, Miss Jane. 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

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It is really awkward trying to, like, reload everything after, like, only using my mouse for so long. Apologize for those flubs. Hopefully you all enjoyed that little mess of a thing I just did on you. If anyone is listening, thank you very much. Hopefully, if I do an actual mix in person, it will be much cleaner, and I'll know what I'm doing, like, a bit more than what I am now. I am really sorry for, like, keep dragging this out. I'm tired now. I'll just save you the favor. Good night. Have a good rest of your week. It's the last week of broadcasting for this rest of the semester. I don't know what else to say. I'm just gonna leave. Thank you all very much for listening, and see you next semester, maybe. I don't know yet, but probably, I guess. Sorry. Hopefully I'll get, like, a huge boost of creativity or something. I don't know. Okay, sorry about that. See you. See ya.

He says bad words all the time, like literally, and like gets upset and mad. And he's always picking on my dress, and that makes me really, really sad. He thinks he's even smarter.

This next song is about something that happened to me on Baltimore National Pike.

Welcome to RioLink. In this video, we're going to show you how to reset RioLink security cameras in four ways. Resetting your camera by pressing the reset button, restoring your camera via the RioLink app, via the RioLink client, and via the web browser. It's quite easy, and you can definitely do it yourself. So when would you need to do this? You mess up the settings, but forget the original values, and you want everything to return to its default state. Or you forget your login password and cannot get them back. Or you meet some technical issues. Your camera keeps capturing color cast images. The device time is somehow wrong, etc. In these cases, reset will be a good solution. If you're experiencing these problems, stay tuned to this video. Let's start with the hard reset way. Resetting your camera by pressing the reset button. Take the RLC series cameras as the example. Just follow the three quick steps. First, power off the camera. Then, press the reset button on the three-end cable, and power on the camera while pressing the button. Hold on for about 10 seconds, and then you can release the button. For other types of RioLink cameras, you need to power on the camera before pressing the reset button. The other three methods, also called soft reset, are even easier than the hard reset. 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But please note that the three soft reset methods are slightly different from the hard reset one. 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One last note for you. If your camera comes with an SD card, the videos saved in your SD card will not be deleted after the hard reset or restoring. 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

0: I don't know why, but according to this paper, my lawyers told me that I am ordered to say before this song, hello, my name is Johnny Cash in a low tone of voice. So.
1: Yeah, ready?

0: Sargasso Sea. London has swept about you these score years, and bright ships left you this or that in Athena. Ideas, old gossip, oddments of all things, strange spars of knowledge of dim wares of price. Great minds have sought you, lacking someone else. You've been second always. Tragical? No.
1: I got hungry.
0: You preferred it to the usual thing. One dull man, dull and luxurious. One average mind, one thought less than the other. Oh, you are patient. I've seen you sit hours where something might have floated up. And now you pay one. Yes, you richly pay. You are a person of some interest. One comes to you and takes strange gain away.
1: I got myself a
0: trophies fished up. Some curious suggestion. A fact that leads nowhere. And a tale or two. Pregnant with mandrakes. And something else that might prove useful. Yet never proves. That never fits a corner or shows use. Or finds its hour upon one of the days. The tarnished, gaudy, wonderful word. Idols and ambergris, rare and lace. These are your riches.
1: Yeah,
0: great store. And yet for all this seaboard of deciduous things,
1: alas,
0: strange woods half sod, and new brighter stuff, and the slow float of differing light and deep. No, there is nothing. In the whole and all, nothing that's

0: something for you. Clay A. Fruits includes North American Orchard Oreo and the Hooded Oreo. Puerto Rican Oreo was previously grouped with the Cuban Oreo. Hispaniola Oreo and Bahama Oreo is a single species. In 2010, all four species became recognized as full species by the American Ornithological Union.
1: I ate my sacrifice.

0: status, though. That may be incorrect if it was purely based on Audrey's study.
1: Well, I know that she's not. Which I know when. She's my way to begin. But she will know as I know. That it is now, that is there. The rain is there, it is there.
0: 41
1: that is here, they are there. They have been here to leave it now. But how foolish to ask them if they like to turn her against me. Most certainly they like you. Have done nice, they like what they have. They might easily like someone else.

0: get out of here.
1: Yeah, guys, let's get out of here.
2: Hey, guys. Let's get out of here.
1: Hey, guys. Michael here. We're going to get out of here. Thanks for listening.
3: Let's blow this pop.
4: Let's leave. Let's make like a...

I'm going to invite my dear friends back up here with me. I love them. They might look familiar to you. This is a doubleheader for all of them. So thank you to them for being so resilient. Yeah, man, who's flying over here? Yeah, thank you guys for coming. Thanks for sticking around for us. Thanks for listening to me sound like I'm in a fucking cave or some shit. But yeah, man, I've been sitting over in the corner like a little introverted little boy. And I've been really enjoying this night. Like, guys, this is the good old days. Like, that's fucking crazy. Like, turn to someone near you and be like, yo, say hi. Like, this is, remember tonight, you know? This is a good time. You only get so many of these. Thanks for coming. This song's about Charlie Brown. Yeah, it's about Charlie Brown.

Thank you. So Nick's gonna come tell a joke while I grab my guitar.

0: metal fans out there, this next one's a new one. Powers That Be would tell you this song is called Lab Rat, but actually... Never mind, it's called Lab Rat.
1: I know what it's actually called.
0: No. This guy knows.
2: What's it actually called?
3: No, Finger Man!
4: Wait.

I wouldn't give it up for the world. So this next song's called 1133. And it's the first song that me and my guitarist, Jack, give it up for Jack, started working on together. I don't know what time it is right now. I don't think it's 1133, but you can imagine. So this might get you in your feels. This is a safe space. It's okay. It's 11:33 and the night is young.

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0: Yeah.
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2: 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It's six songs.

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And I think it's arrogant to make plans in advance. One day at a time, I burn the sage for all the negative pen on mine. I'm at ease with the struggles, they better with time. Need not I remind. Tomorrow's not in your hands, neither is control. Nigga, reap what you sow and pay the full. Think before you burn the bridge, paying the toll. Just play your role. So much pressure in the world, I started gnashing my teeth. Hit the gas so hard, I blew a gasket and leaked. Drain me for what I got, like a nasty leech. Your fine heart, learn lessons, just asking, I'll teach. Life is just what you make it. Take it how you gon' take it. My ground is solid and no earthquake could not shake it. Ain't waiting on nothing, not even no reparations. Heavily meditating. But it gets better with time. And I'm sober now, no alcohol to hide behind. I grow older and grow bolder. I move mountains and move boulders. I cross borders, don't take orders. And thank God, that's important.

He thinks I'm a nobody. He told me to shut up. I don't know why. I didn't do anything. I did nothing.

tired of being helpless and alone. I love some company. How about you? Why don't you call me?

Welcome to RioLink. In this video, we're going to show you how to reset RioLink security cameras in four ways. Resetting your camera by pressing the reset button, restoring your camera via the RioLink app, via the RioLink client, and via the web browser. It's quite easy, and you can definitely do it yourself. So when would you need to do this? You mess up the settings, but forget the original values, and you want everything to return to its default state. Or you forget your login password and cannot get them back. Or you meet some technical issues. Your camera keeps capturing color cast images. The device time is somehow wrong, etc. In these cases, reset will be a good solution. If you're experiencing these problems, stay tuned to this video. Let's start with the hard reset way. Resetting your camera by pressing the reset button. Take the RLC series cameras as the example. Just follow the three quick steps. First, power off the camera. Then, press the reset button on the three-end cable, and power on the camera while pressing the button. Hold on for about 10 seconds, and then you can release the button. For other types of RioLink cameras, you need to power on the camera before pressing the reset button. The other three methods, also called soft reset, are even easier than the hard reset. Restoring the camera via the RioLink app requires only

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But please note that the three soft reset methods are slightly different from the hard reset one. 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One last note for you. If your camera comes with an SD card, the videos saved in your SD card will not be deleted after the hard reset or restoring. 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For more helpful tips, please subscribe to the Reolink channel or click another video to keep watching.

0: You feeling the vibe, man? You feeling the vibe?
1: Waiting for the great pumpkin.
2: Yeah.

Thank you.

0: start. Just this is always a DIY space thing. Not like you guys will have any problems with it, but respect the space and everything. Be cool. Have fun. We're about to play music.
1: And I want to thank this place for having us, because obviously this is the first one, so that's like really important. I want to thank them for having us. Actually, I think we got this because this guy right here, he served tea to one of the big dogs. Oh yeah.
2: Southern Maryland ain't that bad.
1: Oh yeah. I forgot to mention. So we're from Calver County, it's a little south of here. You know, all these universities here, it takes like an hour to get here, but we did it. And we're here now. We're the home keepers, by the way. I don't think I mentioned that either. So we're back on the home keepers. You can find us on Spotify, whatever. We don't have any merch right now. I'm working on that. But yeah, I will. I think she's going to print out CDs sometime. Anyways, all right. Yeah. All right. So we're going to play a song. This one is called Here We Are.

come to me. Look at what you done to me. You put a gun to me, then you brought the sun to me. Shine like blood diamonds, learning to have patience, only cause you are timeless. The universe energy doesn't lie, and this chemistry is infinity at a million times. I wrote a million rhymes describing your star power, and at the 24 bars you get 24.

0: This song means a lot to me, and it informs a lot of the art I make. I know it might not sound like it, but it informs a lot of the art I make, and I really wanted to just sing it for you guys tonight if I can.
1: Please do!
2: About your summer last night. Ooh.
0: About your summer last night.
2: I give you no play. 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

Good morning. 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To all UMBC students out there with our finals coming up, good luck. You guys got this. 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

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Good Morning Commuters takes place every Tuesday from 8:30 to 11 a.m. using gold cards, which are a one-time purchase per academic year and can be bought at any Good Morning Commuters event, cash only. $5 for commuter students and $10 for residential and graduate students. The Albin O. Kuhn Library Gallery presents Mary Ellen Mark, Ward 81, a photography exhibition on display from January 26 through May 22. In 1976, American photographer Mary Ellen Mark and sociologist Karen Folger Jacobs spent 36 days living in the Oregon State Hospital, where they photographed the residents of Ward 81, the hospital's all-female, high-security psychiatric unit. Their unprecedented access allowed them to create a deeply nuanced portrayal of women navigating psychiatric care in the mid-1970s. Mary Ellen Mark, Ward 81, brings together Mark's photographs, Jacob's newly uncovered audio recordings, and rare archival materials, offering an intimate and expanded view of this landmark documentary project. Admission is free. The library gallery hours are Monday, Tuesday, Wednesday, and Friday from 10 a.m. to 5 p.m. On Thursday, they open from 10 a.m. and close at 7. The weekend is from 12 p.m. to 5 p.m. Join the Women's Gender and Equity Center for their Writing Accountability Group, also known as WAG. This event is for any graduate student who is working on a long-term writing project, like a thesis, a dissertation, or a candidacy portfolio, and who might be struggling with getting started, making progress, or who just needs some extra peer support during their writing process. The WAG will take place in Commons Room 4 from 5 to 6:30 p.m. every Tuesday. Pursuing a graduate degree or PhD is an incredible milestone in a person's academic career. Yet maintaining wellness within graduate programs can often be challenging. The Graduate Student Support Group is a space for students to connect, share, and grow alongside others. This is ultimately a space to support one another, feel empowered, and find strength in community. This group meets virtually on Tuesdays from 3 to 4:30 p.m. beginning February 17th. You can find a link to their virtual meeting on MyUMBC Events webpage. Office hours are back with the Hillel Student Organization in the Center for Well-Being. The Hillel Student Organization has been established for the purpose of creating community through the lens of Jewish experience and tradition at UMBC. Come by each week to connect, co-work, unwind, and enjoy some snacks with the staff. Please note that not all staff will be at every office hours. Updates will be sent out each week in the Center for Well-Being newsletter and WhatsApp. This event takes place every Tuesday from 1 to 3 p.m. in the Center for Well-Being, Room 122. In celebration of historic UMBC undergraduate publication and the university's Year of the Arts, the Bartley Plus exhibition presents a retrospect of works from Bartley, the undergraduate creative arts journal, published since 1972. Bartley remains a vital part of our campus community as a voice for undergraduate student creativity, including fiction, poetry, creative nonfiction, and art. The exhibition will feature selections of photographs, poems, and posters, all created by undergraduate artists originally published in Bartley. Additionally, archival issues of the journal will be on display. Come check out the exhibition today.
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She'll have one craft they'll work on each Wednesday of the month, and a new fun craft each month. Have fun and let your creativity run wild. Again, this event will take place tomorrow from 12 to 1 p.m. in the University Center Room 101 from 12 to 2 p.m. Join Seb in the Common Skylight today from 6 to 8 p.m. for a night of movie-themed games and trivia. 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This event will take place tomorrow in the Commons Terrace from 12 to 2 p.m. Get creative with Seb in the Office of Institutional Advancement to decorate your graduation cap with lots of fun materials. 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This event will take place in the Commons Main Street on Thursday from 11 to 2 p.m. Join Seb for a themed bingo night with a nostalgic twist. 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Bring your friends and enjoy a cozy, lighthearted night of games and laughs. This event will take place Thursday in the Common Sports Zone from 6 to 8 p.m. Pull up to Seb's art show and see what UMBC students have been creating. Walk around, support artists, and enjoy a relaxed night full of creativity. This event will take place on Saturday in the Common Skylight from 6 to 8 p.m. And don't miss the final flea market of the semester this Sunday from 3 to 5 p.m. on the Commons Main Street. Find some cute, unique items, enjoy summer vibes, and grab a free snow cone while you shop. It's a perfect way to wrap up the semester with good finds and great energy. The Society of Physics students is hosting their last event of the semester. They'll be hosting a PowerPoint night. Watch students present hilarious and chaotic PowerPoints on topics you didn't know you needed. Food will be provided. Students can present on any topic they want. It doesn't even have to be physics related. You can submit your presentation into the Google Drive link located on MyUMBC Events. This event will be held today from 5 to 8 p.m. in Physics 401. Celebrate the end of the semester with the Tabletop Gaming Club and come play a Jeopardy-style games of trivia about the club, games, and UMBC as a whole. Test your nerd knowledge and win some cool prizes. This event will take place today in the International Life and Science Building, Room 116B, as in boy, from 7 to 10 p.m. We'll be back with national and global news after this song break. Stay tuned.

Welcome back. If you're just tuning in, you're listening to WMBC, UMBC's Freeform Student Radio, and I'm your host, Zoe, and this is The Morning Show. You were just listening to Diamonds and Pearls by QK Rain and Shame on Me by Catch Your Breath. Here are today's trending stories from the U.S. from NBC News. Defense lawyers for the man charged with trying to assassinate President Donald Trump during the White House Correspondents' Associates dinner last week says he is no longer on suicide status in the Washington, D.C. jail he's being held in, according to a court filing from Sunday afternoon. The attorneys said their client, Cole Thomas Allen, was previously being deprived of his dignity and resources by being unnecessarily kept under suicide precautions. In a motion filed Saturday, Allen's attorneys requested that he be taken off any suicide restrictions, which they characterized as demeaning, end quote, while he's awaiting further hearings in this case. The attorney said they are withdrawing his motion for removal from suicide status since it's now a moot point and asked Magistrate Judge Zia M. Farqui to cancel a hearing that has been scheduled for noon on Monday. Allen's attorneys wrote that his, in quote, placement on suicide watch and suicide precautions amounts to violation of his rights under the Due Process Clause to the U.S. Constitution, because he has exhibited no indications of suicidality. That's a new word. The motion filed in the U.S. District Court for the District of Columbia states. Allen was armed with multiple guns as well as knives, official has said, when he sprinted through a security checkpoint in the Washington Hilton Hotel, where the event was being held on April 25th. Allen, who is 31 years old, fell to the ground and was taken into custody, officials have said. His defense team argued in the motion that Allen has been held under varying levels of suicide watch at different times since his arrest that night. As of Friday, he was under suicide precautions, which are less restrictive than suicide watch, the motion says, despite the nurse's recommendation that day that the designation be removed. Allen, at one point, was held in a safe cell, which is a padded room with constant lighting and 24-hour lockdown procedures, including the right requirement that the inmate in the room wear a vest, akin to a straitjacket, to be strip-searched upon entry and exit, and not leave the cell except for legal or medical visits, end quote, states the filing states in a footnote. The restrictions have prevented Allen from communicating with anyone besides his legal team, as well as accessing the commissary or resources such as jail tablets, the filing states. His lawyers wrote that they believe he has also been unable to review case documents they leave for him. The motion, signed by defense attorneys A.J. Kramer, Teresa Abe, and Eugene Ohm, state that while Allen's attorneys do not believe there is, in quote, express intent to punish him, his placement on suicide precautions amount to punishment, end quote. Kramer did not immediately respond to a request for further comment. The Justice Department has not responded to the filing, according to court records. A spokesperson for the D.C. Department of Corrections, which operates the facility where Allen is being held, did not immediately respond to a request for comment. Allen, a California teacher, is charged with attempting to assassinate the president, transportation of a firearm and ammunition in interstate commerce with intent to commit a felony, and discharge of a firearm during a crime of violence. A judge this week ordered that he remain held in custody as the case proceeds. Allen has not entered a plea. Video of the Department of Justice released this week shows a man identified as Allen running through a security checkpoint.
It also shows him shooting a Secret Service officer, says Gian Piero, the U.S. attorney for the District of Columbia. Allen said in writings that he intended to target members of the Trump administration from highest ranking to lowest, prosecutors have said. The scramble to protect the president and whisk away dignitaries, including First Lady Melania Trump, multiple members of the president's cabinet and Congress, took place as the dinner was underway in the hotel ballroom. The event was canceled for the night. A defense lawyer for Britney Spears appeared on her behalf in front of a California judge Monday and pleaded guilty to a lesser charge stemming from her arrest on suspicion of driving under the influence. Spears admitted to a vehicle code violation, noting its California as a quote-unquote wet reckless, and was sentenced to 12 months probation and one day of jail, credited as time served by Ventura County Court Commissioner Matthew Nemerson. Spears, who is 44 years old, the Grammy-winning singer of Toxic, was pulled over on March 4th in Westlake Village, just over the line between Ventura and Los Angeles counties, on suspicion of driving under the influence, though authorities have not yet disclosed what substance she might have been using. She has also been ordered to meet with a psychologist once a week and a psychiatrist twice a month. She also consented to her car being searched for any alcohol or drugs. Facing a possible misdemeanor DUI, Spears was not required to be in court, and she was allowed to have her attorney speak on her behalf. The judge reminded defense lawyer Michael Goldstein that, even though Spears is guilty of only a vehicle code violation, any DUI conviction in the next 10 years will count as her second such offense. In quote, "Through her plea today, Brittany has accepted responsibility for her conduct," Goldstein said in a statement. In quote, "She has taken significant steps to implement positive change, which is clearly reflected in the Ventura County District Attorney's decision to reduce the charge in this case and dismiss the DUI. Brittany appreciates this discretion and is also grateful for the outpouring of support she has received," end quote. Britney Spears has since checked into a treatment facility after seven people close to her encouraged her to do so, a source familiar with the situation told NBC News. We'll be back with more national news after this song break. Stay tuned.

Welcome back. If you're just tuning in, you're listening to WMBC, UMBC's Freeform Student Radio. I'm your host, Zoe, and this is The Morning Show. From NBC News, here's some more national news from stories happening across the country. Nearly two dozen people were injured when gunfire erupted at an Oklahoma campground during an unsanctioned party Sunday that have been, in quote, advertised across social media, across multiple social media platforms, end quote, from police. At least 12 of the about 23 people injured were hospitalized in the 9 p.m. incident at the Scissortail campground in Arcadia Lake in Edmond, Edmond police said. In quote, the incident occurred during an unsanctioned party that began after dark and was advertised across multiple social media platforms, drawing a large crowd of young adults from across the metro area. The event was not permitted or reserved gathering, end quote, said police in a statement. Edmond Mayor Mark Nash confirmed no permitted events were set that night. In quote, to our knowledge, there was no reservation through the Parks Department, he added. There is a guard shack on the road leading up the area, but Nash said it's not designed for security. In quote, that's a fee shack, not a guard shack, necessarily, end quote, Nash told reporters. End quote, and there is staff there at this time of year until 6 p.m., unless an event has been scheduled at the pavilion there in that park, end quote. No one was in custody early Monday, and it was unclear what preceded the gunfire. Nine shooting victims were being treated early Monday at the Integrus Health Baptist Medical Center in Oklahoma City, while three were being treated at Integrus Health Edmond Hospital, a spokesperson for the hospitals told NBC News. These are all victims of the shooting in Edmond this evening. End quote, no other patients that Ingress is aware of their hospitals are involved in the shooting, said their spokesperson. The campground is about 20 miles north of Oklahoma City and about 6.5 miles east of where disgruntled postal worker Patrick Sherrill killed 14 co-workers in 1986. It remains the deadliest workplace shooting in U.S. history. The lake, popular for water sports, was created in 1987 in a joint operation between the City of Edmond and the Army Corps of Engineers. Police are still going into this investigation, and it's unclear what new stories will come out of this. What some viewers thought was an AI-generated meme in the Devil's Wear Prada 2 movie was actually drawn by a human artist. The highly anticipated sequel to the 2006 classic dominated the box office this weekend as its original cast returned to the story of the fictional magazine Runway 20 years later. One clip from the new film shows a slew of internet memes disparaging editor-in-chief Miranda Presley, played by Meryl Streep, including one of Presley as a fast food worker, with the text, "Would you like some lies with that?" The meme, which was on screen for only a brief moment, looked to many audience members as an intentional depiction of AI slop, part of the film's satirization of the modern state of media. But when the artist who drew it, Alexis Franklin, shared online that the image was hand-painted, many viewers expressed their surprise and excitement that the meme, despite its appearance, wasn't AI-generated at all. In quote, absolutely no disrespect to Queen Meryl, but this is something I would have painted in my free time. So when they asked me to do this, it was nothing but fun, end quote, Franklin wrote in an Instagram post. She says that the Devil Wears Prada director, David Frankel, asked to commission her for the piece. Franklin's post, which included a time-lapse of her artistic process, occurred hundreds of comments praising her work, as well as the film's decision to hire a human artist for the project.
One commenter wrote that it was so refreshing for it not being AI. AI replacing artists? No. Artists replacing AI? Yes, wrote another commenter. Franklin told NBC News that the digital painting took her a few days of off and on work to complete, and that she was, in quote, fairly compensated, end quote. She wrote in an email that she was going for, in quote, a cheap plastic look

And quote, "Technically, I was trying to make it look artificial, but emulating AI was not on my mind when I painted it. It feels like the power of suggestion has taken hold in that regard. I've had people point out regular human micro errors in the piece and claim I did it intentionally to nail the AI slop of it all, which is amusing," end quote. However, Franklin, a professional illustrator for nearly a decade, said some people are still having trouble believing that the work is her own. She's received accusations of faking her priestly painting, despite the time lapse she shared and her public portfolio of work from long before AI images became commonplace online. It's part of a growing phenomenon and has troubled media experts. As generative AI technology gets increasingly sophisticated, people are not only more likely to believe AI-generated images are real, but they're also more likely to believe real images are AI. In quote, "This mass hypervigilance prevails because people don't want to be fooled, leading them to see signs on the wall that aren't really there, or that have very simple, reasonable explanations. And it's hard to know what the solution is," Franklin wrote, end quote. She added that she understands people's skepticism, especially when it comes from a place of wanting to support human artists. But she said it also has the potential to hurt those artists. In quote, "AI is so prevalent now, it feels like people have forgotten how it got that good. It studied us. The techniques it uses are ours," Franklin wrote in a comment. We'll be back with global news after this song break. Stay tuned.

Welcome back. If you're just tuning in, you're listening to WMBC, a freeform student radio station. I'm Zoe, and this is The Morning Show, where we are dedicated to great conversation and information, spanning from UMBC to around the world. From NBC News, here are today's top stories from around the world. You are just listening to Selfish Stay Away from What's a Heart, Sleepy Head from Jutes, and Somewhere in My Mind by Obsidian Stewing, as well as Alive by Scarlet House. The cruise ship at the center of a deadly outbreak of hantavirus has been refused permission to dock, with nearly 150 people still on board, two of them seriously ill. The virus is suspected to have killed three passengers and sickened four more, with one patient hospitalized in critical condition, authorities said. Testing has confirmed hantavirus as a source of infection in two of the patients, the World Health Organization said on Monday. Still, it said, the ongoing risk to the general public from the disease, which is rare in humans and not easily transmitted, was low, and there is no need for panic. The remaining passengers, who are from 23 different countries, including 17 Americans, are required to follow strict precautionary measures, including isolation and medical monitoring, the cruise operator said. The West African nation of Cape Verde said it has decided not to let the cruise ship, the Hondus, dock at the port of Pareja as a precautionary measure, Reuters reported. The cruise operator, Oceanwide Expeditions, has said in a statement earlier Monday that the ship may sail from Cape Verde to Las Palmas or Tenerife in the Canarian Islands and dock there. The Hondus left Argentina for the Canary Islands, the Spanish-controlled islands off the west coast of Africa, about 3 weeks ago, with about 150 people. The World Health Organization on Monday said the ship was carrying 147 people, 88 passengers, and 59 crew members. People became sick between April 6 and last Tuesday, the organization said. The third death was reported Sunday. One person, a British national, is an intensive care unit in Johannesburg, South Africa, the county's health ministry said in a statement. It said that the unidentified patient was in critical condition, end quote. Two crew members, one British and one Dutch, was ill and required urgent medical care on board the Hondus, the cruise operator said. They and the third patient still on board were experiencing mild symptoms, the World Health Organization said. They said it was assisting in planning the medical evacuation of these patients, and an official from Cape Verde said an air ambulance was being prepared and would be used if needed. Oceanwide said Sunday night that local health officials have been aboard to assess symptomatic people, but were, in quote, yet to make a decision regarding the transfer of these individuals into medical care in Cape Verde. Maria van Kerkhove, the World Health Organization's Epidemic and Pandemic Preparedness and Prevention Director, said the remaining passengers aboard the ship are not currently showing signs of illness, but they were advised to stay in their cabins while crew members work to disinfect the vessel. Meanwhile, health officials are working to figure out how this happened in the first place. In quote, we are working with authorities to understand the source of exposure for epidemiological investigations and doing contact tracing to identify any further cases. Laboratory tests are also ongoing, end quote, said van Kerkhove. The World Health Organization stressed that there is no need for alarm, end quote, the risk to the wider public remains low. There is no need for panic or travel restrictions.

said World Directional for Europe, Dr. Hans Henry P. Kludge said in a statement on Monday. In quote, "We are acting with urgency to support the response to the hantavirus event on board a cruise vessel in the Atlantic following the tragic loss of life," he added, in quote. Kludge said he was in contract with authorities in Europe and South Africa to assure a sentence-based response, in quote. The statement from Kludge also said that hantavirus infections can be severe in some cases, if not easily transmitted between people. A State Department spokesperson said on Monday that the U.S. government was closely reviewing and watching the situation and stood ready to provide consular assistance, end quote. It remains unclear of how passengers on the Hunduz came to be infected, but Kludge says, in quote, "Infections are usually linked to exposure to infected rodents," end quote. The World Health Organization said it is not yet determined if passengers had contact with wildlife during the trip or prior to boarding. Two of the deceased victims were a married couple, a 70-year-old man who died on board on April 11th and was declared dead on arrival to the remote Atlantic island of St. Helena on April 24th, and a 69-year-old woman who collapsed at Johannesburg International Airport while attempting to fly back to the couple's native Netherlands. Oceanwide said the third victim to die was a German national, although the official cause of death is not known. Germany's foreign ministry later confirmed the person's death. The World Health Organization said the victim was a woman who appeared to have pneumonia, as well as symptoms associated with hantavirus infection, including fever and a general feeling of being unwell. Symptoms of hantavirus include fever, breathing difficulty, fatigue, and nausea, according to the Center for Disease Control and Prevention. Kludge says that the current outbreak is an example of the need for international collaboration on health. "Having just returned from the African continent, where I discussed closer collaboration on health emergencies, this is a timely reminder. Health threats do not respect borders. Working together is how we protect people," end quote, Kludge said in a statement. President Donald Trump in January terminated U.S. membership of the World Health Organization, citing alleged failures during the COVID-19 pandemic. This concludes the end of the morning show. Here on WMBC, we have some great shows coming up today on our schedule. From 11 to 12 p.m., we have Moose Tracks. 12 to 1 p.m., we have Steve Radio. 1 to 2 p.m., we have Luna Roja. 2 to 3 p.m., we have Funk Formula. 3 to 4 p.m., we have By the Decade. 4 to 5 p.m., we have The Cozy Hour. 5 to 6 p.m., we have Rubber Soul. 6 to 7 p.m., we have The Retro Hour. 7 to 8 p.m., we have The Creative Variable. 8 to 9 p.m., we have The Sounds of Silence. And finally, from 9 to 10, The Third Eye will be closing the station out. Once again, I'm Zoe, and I wish you guys all a great day. Join in the morning show tomorrow with your host, Parvita. In the words of the great Jerry Springer, take care of each other. Bye-bye.

Hello? Hello? I think it's starting. Okay. Hello, I'm so sorry I'm late. I'm just gonna go ahead and get started. This is gonna be the last broadcast of the semester. Finals are starting next week. Got an exam today, later. So, yeah, hopefully this is a little pick-me-up. Get you excited for summer. pardon my voice, I'm coming back from like a little cold. But yeah, here we go. I think I played this with my first semester ever. and it's very fun. So I'm just gonna get started before I can keep talking. The first song is Science Hill Delivered by Stevie Wonder. Oh, and you're listening to WMBC, UMBC's Freeform Student Radio. I'm Maya, this is Moose Tracks. Okay, here's Stevie Wonder.

All right, we are about halfway through the hour. You're still listening to WMBC, UMBC's Freeform Student Radio. My name is Amaya, and this is Moose Tracks. And that was Right Back Where We Started From by Maxine Nightingale. Before that was Don't Go Breaking My Heart by Elton John and Kiki D. Next up is Be My Baby by The Ronettes.

That was Snatching It Back by Clarence Carter, which was one of my favorite songs as a kid. Before that was Respect by Aretha Franklin, More Than a Woman by the Bee Gees, and Wouldn't It Be Nice by the Beach Boys. Next up is I'm gonna go right to the Jacksons. This is Blame It on the Boogie.

That was Listen to the Music by the Doobie Brothers. Before that was Only a Fool Would Say... No, sorry. Before that was December 1963 by the Four Seasons, Rock the Boat by Hughes Corporations, and Blame It on the Boogie by the Jacksons. That is it for my hour. Thank you so much for listening. I hope you have a wonderful summer. And yeah, that's it.

You're listening to WMBC, which of course is UMBC's freeform student radio. My name is Steve, and for the very last time ever, this is Steve Radio. My run here at WMBC has been all too brief, and I am sorry to leave it behind, though this is surely not the end, but merely the beginning of a new chapter, or something like that. We started our set off this afternoon with the Assassin, or however you say that. That is a song by David Bowie from his 1979 album Lodger, which is considered the third and final installment of his Berlin trilogy, which he... See if that sounds better. Recorded that with Brian Eno producing, and you can hear Eno on the backing vocals in that one if you listen close. As is custom, I don't really know what we're going to listen to this afternoon, but I've got a couple songs in mind. And we'll see where it goes. This next song is by Status Quo.

Oh boy, King Crimson on UMBC Radio. That's 21st Century Schizoid Man. A veritable classic. That's from their 1969, I think that came out, debut album. Don't remember what the title of it is, actually. I think it's titled after one of the other songs on the album, but it's been a while since I listened to it. In the Court of the Crimson King, that's the name of the album. But of course, and I can't help but recall that our arch nemesis radio station perhaps I don't feel like I should even say the name of the call letters on the air, given where I'm broadcasting this from, but in the hallway of another college radio station not too far from here that will remain nameless. They, in fact, have the cover of this album painted on the wall. So that, always comes to my mind when I see this image. Well, last ever broadcast, I am going to give a special shout out to a man who goes under multiple aliases, one of them being Cain Gochedes. I might not be saying that right. I don't know how he says it. I've only seen it in print as a reference to his various contributions to local newspapers or composting YouTube videos. So I would like to give special recognition to this gentleman who has been a devoted Steve Radio listener from the very beginning and is always happy to provide song recommendations, whether I want to play them or not. So, Mr. Gochedes, this goes out to you. We've got time for a decent chunk of programming here. I'm gonna keep playing songs off the top of my head as they come to me. This next one is from DC Natives' Rites of Spring. It's called Persistent Vision.

Once in a lifetime, this has certainly been one of those opportunities. You're listening to WMBC, UMBC's freeform student radio. My name is Steve, and for the very last time ever, I will say that you are listening to Steve Radio. It was a dream of mine from a young age to do something like this, host a program on the radio, whether that be analog or digital, as our station is currently configured. And for a long time, it didn't seem like I was going to get there. I feel very fortunate and blessed that I was able to return to college after many tribulations, and it really does feel like a once-in-a-lifetime opportunity that I was able to host this program for UMBC's student radio station. Well, we've got a half hour left, and we've got a handful more songs to play, interspersed with commentary here and there, of course. I'm reminded of a time about 11 years ago when I was approaching my high school graduation, and then, as now, I was a bit uncertain about what my next steps were going to be. Though, today I am at least a bit more confident that I will have an easier time seeking structure than I did at that young age of 17, almost 18. But that is more than anyone needs or wants to hear. Let's get back to the music. This is Joy Division.

about your race? If you insist, at that price I can't resist.

UMBC Radio. That was Manic Mechanic, not by Todd Rundgren, not by George Clinton, not by Robert Fripp, but by ZZ Top. Yes, I think they incorporated sounds from all three of those guys on that track. But that was very much indeed the Texas Boogie Legends. And, you know, about 95% of their songs follow that Texas Boogie formula, which I love dearly. But they also seem to put at least one experimental track on every album. And those are really special to hear. And I would have liked to see them do a little more of that had they had the, I don't know, space on the record to do that. But hard to criticize ZZ Top because you can't go wrong with pretty much any era of that group. So I've only got 15 minutes here left. I will try to play a couple more songs and perhaps a soliloquy or a eulogy. Or, I mean, nobody died, but this is the end of the program, and I would like to give a little token of my appreciation to UMBC and WMBC before signing off one last time. But it is not that late yet, so we're going to listen to a couple more songs, and then I will say stuff. All right. R.L. Burnside, UMBC.

Iceman. It's the Fall on UMBC Radio from their 1979 classic Dragnet. The Fall put out their first two albums both in the year 1979, so it was a prolific start to a prolific career for Mark E. Smith, and I was going to say and friends, but if you know anything about The Fall, he was not very friendly to his bandmates or to anyone, really. And I always found that conviction somewhat admirable, although, hello, come in. Sorry, I am live, but it's okay. Sure. So, yes, this is the final broadcast of Steve Radio. It's been a pleasure to be here this last year and change. Daniela just walked in. Sorry for the interruption, but I thought it would be kind of fun to incorporate that into the show. Because, hey, why not? Have a little realism, and I always like tracks that have a little studio chatter anyway. So I think it's only fair that the final installment of this program closes out in a similar way. I would just like to give some acknowledgments here on the last couple minutes of this broadcast. Thanks to Mom and Dad, first of all, for tuning in pretty much every week, as far as I'm aware, and giving their support and constructive feedback. Thanks to Tom Reynolds for his support and suggestions. I'm not sure if he's still tuning in, but he was one of our biggest supporters from the beginning. So I thank him for that. And thanks to Evan Nugent as well, a good friend of mine and another very loyal listener to this program. And to anyone else who I cannot think of to mention by name, thank you for tuning in, making your requests, and just supporting campus radio stations in general. I, I don't have the figures or anything on how many campus radio stations or shows there are, or how many people listen to college radio stations, but from what I understand is, it's, you know, maybe not quite at the peak that it might have been a few decades ago, or more than a few, depending on who you ask and however you define a few as. But I think there is hope. I'm seeing this resurgence in the interest in physical media among kids a few years younger than me, actually. These, 18, 19, 20-year-olds that are running this radio station, they love cassettes, vinyl records, CDs, radio broadcasts, and I think there is a perhaps small in number, yet very vocal and dedicated movement to keeping things like this alive
and keeping the independent underground music scene alive. So, for my last and most sincere acknowledgement, I would like to thank the management and staff and fellow DJs and other participants that I have been blessed to spend the last year with here at WMBC, especially Aria, Will, Spencer, Jenny, Evan, anyone else whose name I can't think of right now, but these young people have all done a really good job at running this radio station, and I have nothing but gratitude for being a part of this. So, with all that, I am going to sign off of Steve Radio for the last time. This next song is called Tuesday I'll Be Gone, and it seems like a fitting way to close out this show.

Hola, hola. 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This is DJ Daniela, and it is Luna Roja Hour. Shout out to Steve's radio. That was his last broadcast. He will be graduating, so everyone send him a very joyous farewell. And my last broadcast will be more values-based. I'll be playing songs that I've really been wanting to play this semester, but I just kind of haven't had the time to, or like they kind of didn't fit into the themes. But all in all, they are very representative of the Luna Roja community values. And so, yeah, the first song that I have is Amigo by Los Fabulosos Cadillacs. So I hope you guys enjoy.

Righty, that was Sin Sombra No Hay Luz by Sentimiento Muerto. I thought that song was really fitting because this is a very treacherous time of the semester. I think we have like 1 week left or something. I have lost all kinds of concept of time. I don't know what day it is. I don't know what time it is. I don't know where I am. So that's kind of why I play that song. Like, I just genuinely think that sometimes you kind of need to go through that to, feel encouraged to keep going. Or maybe not. But next song I have is Tarde para Amarte, because there's always time for love, even in these treacherous, disorienting times. So please enjoy Los Bongos Atómicos.

hate to speak over Mercedes Sosa, but we are reaching the end of the broadcast. Solo Le Pido a Dios live version is playing right now, and the last song that I have for you all is El Derecho de Vivir en Paz by Victor Jara. These two legends definitely deserve the last couple of minutes of my broadcast. They are just everlasting icons and inspirations of mine. They fuel my love for music and just my faith in music as well. I don't really claim to be religious, but I think, like, if there's anything that can move people, you know, change their lifestyles and fight for better, it is music, and it is really powerful people that use their voice as not only a weapon, but a beacon of faith and hope. So, with that being said, thank you all so much for tuning in throughout the semester, and please let me know if there's anything else that you guys would want to hear, or if there are changes that I need to make for the show. Especially, you know, as I'm approaching my last year. So, yeah, I'm open to all, any and all feedback. Thank you for listening. This is the last broadcast of the spring semester, and it's been really fun to be here with you all on this, on these Tuesday afternoons. So, gracias a todos y hasta luego. Gracias.

0: everyone. It is 2 p.m., so it is time for Funk Formula. If you're listening right now, if you're just joining in, you're listening to WMBC, UMBC's freeform student radio station. My name is Grace, and as I just said, it's my show, Funk Formula, where I play funk. So today, I quickly threw together a little playlist, and the weather's really nice, so I don't know. I was just in the mood to listen to James Brown, so we'll be listening to some James Brown, and then we'll listen to a bit of Stevie Wonder, and then finally we'll close out with some songs from The Meters. So we're gonna start off with Get Up, I Feel Like Being a Sex Machine by James Brown.
1: Fellas, I'm ready to get up and do my thing.
2: Go ahead.
1: I want to get into it, man, you know.
2: Go ahead.
1: Like a sex machine, man.
2: Yeah.
1: Moving, doing it, you know.
2: Yeah.
1: Can I count it off?
2: Go ahead.

Hit It and Quit It by Funkadelic, followed by Papa's Got a Brand New Bag by James Brown. Next up is What is Hip by Tower of Power, and then more James Brown. Spoiler alert.

That was Super Bad by James Brown, followed by I Don't Know What It Is, But It Sure Is Funky by Ripple. And then we just listened to Mother Popcorn by James Brown. And that officially concludes all of the James Brown songs that I have today. I realized that I haven't really played any Stevie Wonder on my show, and he, of course, is very, very, very funky and also an incredible artist and musician. So I decided that we were going to listen to him. So, yeah, these next three songs are Stevie Wonder, all songs that are pretty popular. But yes, this next one is going to be his song, I Wish.

That was Respect by Aretha Franklin. Next up is 1970. We're getting to the end. It's Bridge Over Troubled Water by Simon and Garfunkel.

That was "Bridge Over Troubled Water" by Simon and Garfunkel. I have a little fun fact about this. It's my dad's story again. He was little. My dad's old. When he was little, he was at a restaurant and he was playing like pop tunes on the piano or standards or whatever. And he went up to him and asked if he could play "Bridge Over Troubled Water," and the guy didn't know what it was because it came out as a single just then. It was too new for the guy to know what it was. I think that's crazy. Because, it's a classic now. It's like everyone from that knows about music from that time or was around that time knows this song. But next up is a tune from 1976. It's "The New Kid in Town," or "New Kid in Town," sorry, by Eagles. There's no "the" in any of that. "New Kid in Town" by Eagles. Not "The New Kid in Town," not "The Eagles." Here it is. Enjoy.

That was New Kid in Town by Eagles. Next up is Billie Jean by Michael Jackson from 1983. I know it's a little overplayed, but I put it in my story on my personal account and the WNBC story. So there's no really going back. You know, I sort of advertised that it would be on the playlist. So, you know, might as well. Here it is. Billie Jean, Michael Jackson. You know it. We all know it. Here it is.

All right, that was Billie Jean by Michael Jackson. Now we're at the last song of the semester for the show. So I'll just call it off. I'll say what it is after. Thank you. It was really fun. I'm going to do this next semester, hopefully, if I get the if I get my radio spot next semester, which I probably will. Hopefully, fingers crossed. And we'll do a lot more experimental stuff instead of just doing, you know, a decade each week of the top pop hits. It'll be more like, oh, maybe I can do, you know, the 90s indie scene for 1 week. Or, you know, we can go through 60s funk, something like that, you know, where I go from decade to decade, but being more specific and more direct. But, all right, now we're going to do the outro. Thank you. You have been listening to UMBC. I'm your host. 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UMBC is Free Form Student Radio. I'm your host, Alexander. This has been By the Decade, playing the best of the semester. And here is 1999, our final year that we have covered. It's Britney Spears, Baby One More Time. Have a good life, y'all. next show will be very soon. That's a cozy hour, I believe. So here it is. Bye.

Hi, you're listening to WMBC. I'm Chan, and this is RoboSo. And the thing is, today is the last broadcast of this semester. Yeah, but yeah, hopefully, actually, in high chance, yeah, we're gonna be back in next semester, fall 2026. Otherwise, it's also free topic this week, and the first song is, yeah. There's an English title. 항상 엔진을 켜둘게 by Daily Spice. Here it goes.

0: Sure, man. Yeah, that was Dancing in the Rain by Meaningful Stone. And yeah, before we go next, yeah, there's two guests of us, Makia and Ethan.
1: Hey, what's up, what's up, what's
0: Hey.
1: up? Konnichiwa, konnichiwa.
0: And Makia, I want you to come here and read the title of the next song.
1: Kipun
0: I know,
1: ba,
0: not
1: chill.
0: whatever.
1: Bimile wa won.
0: Yeah, that's correct. Next song is 비밀의 화원
1: I have
0: by
1: no idea what that means.
0: 이상은. Here it goes.

Okay, that was Cucumber Naraso by Imunse, and the next song is Nights by band Na. Bro, this English title is okay, anyways.

Hey, that was Gurumi by Sesonyeon, and next song is Summer by Jeonnabi. But the English title is so simple because the next song's Korean title is kind of long. Like, I think it was 뜨거운 여름밤을 가고 남은 건 볼품없지만, like, yeah. How should I say? Like, hot summer's night is gone and the left is humble. Yeah, kind of thing. Anyways, here it goes.

Okay, that was Everything by the Black Skirts, and the next song is How Can I Forget You Girl by 87 Dance. I think I read it right.

Yeah, so that was the last one is was 0308, I think, by Bosudong Cooler, and the next song is Down by Effie. This is for the hyperpop quota.

No.

Yeah, that was almost like 20 minutes long song, and the song title is 불면증, like insomnia by Panic. It is like basically what happened last night to me. And anyways, the last song for today and last song for this semester is Passionate Goodbye by Toy and Lee Ji Hyun. Yeah. So, yeah, this was. Wait, give me. Let me bring the script. Yeah, this is last track for today and this week and this semester. So, yeah, thank you so much for everyone for listening to Rubber Soul during this whole semester. Doing WMBC, I was Chan, and I will see you. Not next Tuesday at 5 p.m. this time, but just see you someday. Thank you.

0: Right now. Hi, guys. You are listening to WMBC. My name is Summer, and normally this is Retro Hour, but we're going to play some not retro songs today. Because I'm here with my mom. Mom, say hi.
1: Hi out there.
0: I thought it would be fun to play a little song that we heard this weekend, because I don't know if you guys went, but me and Mom went to see Bruno Mars. And of course, Anderson .Paak was there, right?
1: Yes, it was, and they were excellent. It was hot. It was a great show.
0: Okay. Yeah, it was a great time. So this is one of my favorites from Silk Sonic. This is Leave the Door Open.

0: You just heard Colors by Black Pumas. Me and Mom saw them in concert. It was awesome, right?
1: It was amazing, yes. It was a great show. I still have the t-shirt.
0: We saw them at Wolf Trap. It was a great time. Who else we saw at Wolf Trap was also in Vogue. You just heard My Lovin', also a great show. The TLC was there. TC was there.
1: Yeah, yeah.
0: It's a great concert. And then, of course, before that, you heard Leave the Door Open by Silk Sonic. Up next, my mom thought this would be funny to play because I wanted to do this song for the elementary school talent show. This is going to be Candyman by Christina Aguilera, but Mom, what did you think about
1: that? Well, we knew that it wouldn't be appropriate for elementary school, so listen to the lyrics and you'll see why she had to defer to Rockin' Robin instead.
0: Here's Candyman.

0: And that was Wannabe by the Spice Girls. I know you guys can't see because it's a radio show, but she just got up and danced. So I hope you enjoyed that one.
1: Yeah, all you dancers out there, this is fun. Yeah.
0: And then before that, we heard Don'tcha by the Pussycat Dolls. And of course, Candyman by Christina Aguilera. Up next is a song that I know my mom really likes.
1: Chrissy Hynde has the most amazing voice in The Pretenders. Gosh.
0: Yeah. So she picked out this playlist for today, but we're switching up the order a little bit. But yeah, I always know when she wants this song because she says Brigitte Bardot. That's not the title of it. So anyways, this is The Pretenders with Message of Love.

0: Mom always calls it something. What do you call it?
1: Mr. Breeze. Because he says Mr. Breeze at the end, so I never remember the name.
0: I think it's pretty funny. We saw Lynyrd Skynyrd in concert. It was pretty good, honestly. It was incredible.
1: Yeah.
0: And ZZ Top was also there.
1: Yeah.
0: Awesome.
1: Yeah.
0: Before that, we heard One Clear Moment by Little Feat. Why do you like that one?
1: Oh, I like that one because I was a University of Maryland College Parker, and I used to drive from College Park to my dad's home in Fort Washington in my bikini, in my Mustang, to go to the pool. It was great. 0 to 60 in 10 seconds or whatever it is. That was, I used to listen to that song while I was driving.
0: Very fun. And then before that, of course, we heard Message of Love by The Pretenders. Up next... I thought this was a good plan. She wanted to hear more Bruno Mars. We saw him on Sunday, of course, and we need to hear more. Obviously,
1: yes.
0: I'm sure you guys want to hear more. It's Bruno Mars. Come on. So
1: he's such a great showman, great dancer and singer. I mean, it's a great show. He's got his whole band dancing in sync with him. It's great.
0: It is great. So this is Locked Out of Heaven.

0: You just heard Groove is in the Heart by Delight. Do you want to say something about that?
1: They're delightful. Yes, I used to listen to that dancing across walking across University of Maryland with my Walkman. It was so fun. So fun.
0: It's a very fun song. I remember doing it on Just Dance. Then, of course, before that, we had Cake by the Ocean.
1: Which is a great song, yes. Also known as Sex on the Beach Shooter. And Joe Jonas was trying to explain to the Swedish producers when they were making that song, Sex by the Beach, and they kept confusing it with Cake by the Ocean. So they named the song Cake by the Ocean. If you see the video, you'll get it.
0: I don't know if we're allowed to say that word, but that's okay.
1: Sorry.
0: It's okay. She explained that to my teacher in middle school, Mr. Kick.
1: Yes.
0: Terribly sorry,
1: well,
0: Mr. Kick.
1: Because there was a DJ at school, Wiley Baker, my colleague from WNIV, and he spinned that record and played that song. So, you know, all these little middle schoolers were dancing, and nobody knew the whole story about Cake by the Ocean.
0: Some of us knew. Anyways.
1: Oh, okay.
0: I'm joking. And then, of course, before that, we heard Locked Out of Heaven by Bruno Mars. Up next is a song that I was begged to play, so we're putting it in here. I also remember doing this one on Just Dance. It was a great time.
1: And it was so much fun.
0: Yeah.
1: Just Dance was fun. We had a good time doing that.
0: It was really fun. It was, I don't know if anyone remembers it. It had like a guy and a girl like dancing on a pirate ship. It was quite the situation. Anyways, this is...
1: Summer was the champ of Just Dance.
0: mm-hmm. Anyways, okay. This is probably going to be our last song, and then we'll just chit-chat until the end of the hour. But this is Jump in the Line by Harry Belafonte.

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0: Hey guys, okay, that was Jump in the Line by Harry Belafonte, as per my mom's request. Sorry today wasn't like retro hour, wasn't exactly retro, most of it, but, well, some of it, words. Anyways, I hope you had a good show. My a cappella group is having a concert on May 9th at 7 p.m. in the recital hall, the Fine Arts Recital Hall. It's completely free if anyone wants to see that. We are going to play Leave the Door Open, so if you liked that song, sing Leave the Door Open. We're not going to play. So if you liked that song, you should pop by. Okay, I'm going to turn it to the stream.
1: Well, thank you for having me. It was lovely, Summer. I had a great time.
0: Of course.
1: We need to do more of these dance music. You need to do more dance music shows.
0: Oh, dear.
1: They're
0: okay.
1: Great.
0: Bye.

That was Mr. Rager by Kid Cudi. You are now listening to WMBC, UMBC's Freeform Student Radio. This is The Creative Variable. I am Rose, your DJ. It's the final week of broadcasting today, and it's been, or well, for me, because I broadcast on Tuesdays, and it's been an eventful semester. This is my first semester doing a broadcast, and this is also my first spring semester in general. It has been an experience. The spring slump is not to be toyed with. And the week before finals is also just something, an experience in and of itself. For today's playlist, I kind of chose songs that I felt like were reminiscent of how this semester has felt thus far and how it kind of, how it's ending off feeling, because the way that it feels almost melancholy, the end of the semester, I kind of achieved almost everything that I wanted to this semester. Grades wise, it was a little iffy because obviously I want a 4.0, but you know, beggars can't be choosers. And research wise, I got what I wanted. Like, everything wise, I got what I wanted, but it's just so exhausting. It's hard to find time to celebrate throughout it all. And it's something that's very almost hard to describe. This semester, I wanted to kind of embrace the social aspect of college, something I felt like I did in the fall semester, but not in a balanced way, and something I feel like I did as something that I felt like I had to do, if that makes any sense. And it was something that I just kind of felt disconnected from. I felt disconnected from the entire social aspect of college and what kind of came along with it. And what I felt like I was missing out on was what I wanted to experience this semester. And it's, I guess you could say I did. I enjoyed the Fetty Wap concert. I went to my fair share of parties and all of that, but I don't feel like I really embraced the social aspect of college at all. I don't feel like I really met new people. I did, but I didn't. I don't feel like I made new friends. It just felt like a bombardment of expectations academically from me. Too much so, to the point where I could not bring myself to have energy to go towards my academics and towards creating a social life as well. Like, it kind of, my dedication to my academics kind of hindered me in that way. And I feel like, as a pretty social person, like, I'm introverted, but I'm a pretty social person. Like, I feel like I need that aspect of socialization, not to get through my days, but maybe my months. Like, I need a cool 2 days of socialization, and just, like, I would rather be alone most of the time, and that's where I get my energy and where I channel my energy. But I need that aspect of socialization. Like, without it, it's low-key. Like, I don't know. I just feel too cooped up in that way. And I feel like I haven't been feeling that this semester because of my relationship and how I always have someone around me, but, or usually have someone around me, but I haven't been able to make new friendships in the way that I've wanted to. And in the way that I've kind of
been pushing myself to since the fall semester. Like, I made new friends in the fall semester, but I kind of became complacent with the friends that I had. Not to say I don't love the friends that I have, I do, but it's, I feel like a part of college is kind of exploring different people and exploring what other people can bring to your life and different perspectives and how they can expand your world. And I feel like my world has been very closed recently. Like, sure, I meet people every now and again, but it's not, I'm not getting to know people in the way that I want to. And I'm not really allowing myself to because of the expectations of the fall of the spring semester. The spring semester is so much more demanding than the fall semester. Like, it's actually crazy, the difference, the stark difference in which the workload increases, the like intensity increases. And it's not even like I'm being assigned more work. Like, obviously the classes got harder from my fall semester, but that's not really the issue. I'm understanding the class content better than I did in the fall semester. It's more the pace in which we entered the semester and the expectations kind of from the professors this semester. It just doesn't seem like anyone has any patience. And it seems like nobody really wants to care about, like, what's about the content that they're teaching. They're teaching the content, but it's like, okay, let's get out of here, you know? So I just feel like with that, I haven't been able to explore my social side as much, and it's so, it feels like debilitating. I feel stuck a little bit. And I feel like I could have done better in that aspect, but I am happy with how I'm doing academically. So there was a win with the loss, kind of balanced itself out. But it's like, as much as I'm happy with how I'm doing academically, it's, I wanted to be in my social butterfly era, okay? I wanted to be meeting new people, and I wanted to be seeing new people, seeing new places, going new places, doing all of these things, because as a pre-med also, I know that there is a time limit on the amount of time I will have to, okay, well, I shouldn't say time limit, because it will just become much harder than it already is now to go out and make friends and find new people and find new groups as I delve further into my academic career. I know that. I'm aware of that. And for some people, that's not the case and there's no rush to it, but I'm kind of rushing myself in that aspect because I know I'm a social person and I know I want to have a wide social circle. Not to say I'm super close with every person in that circle, but I want to have a wide social circle. And it's something that's becoming difficult for me to navigate. And also, okay, let me introduce the next song that I feel like encapsulates that feeling. And that song is I Smoked Away My Brain by A$AP Rocky. Amazing song.

Hello, hello. Hello, hello. Okay, sorry about that. I just feel like that song kind of perfectly encapsulates the sort of disassociation that comes with the spring semester for me. Like, that's something that I feel like I struggle with, and it was definitely a weird semester for me. It was a weird time. And that goes into what I was talking about before. Sort of like the shift in people. And I don't know if that's only a me thing. It might be, because I feel like when you're living on campus, a lot of UMBC isn't living on campus. I am. And I feel like when I'm living on campus, I'm meeting all these people in the fall semester, and it seems like, I don't know, it seems like it feels like a college town. When you live on campus, it feels like a college town. Like, I don't know. It's like I walk out and every day I'm seeing somebody from school. Every single day. Doesn't matter the day, doesn't matter the time, doesn't matter the hour. It could be 4 a.m. I'm leaving my dorm. There will be somebody there. There will be. But that's honestly something like navigating issues, and obviously we're adults, and that's something that I have had to kind of come to terms with, having issues with some people and just not wanting to be associated with some people. And that for me is really weird to navigate as a super confrontational person, because it's almost like when you are living in the same space with people and there's no issue there, you just don't want to be associated with each other. There's still like a need and a press for association. And personally, I don't know if this is immaturity talking, or I don't know if this is, I don't know what this is talking, but if I don't want to be associated with you, I'm no longer friends with you. I don't really see a point in saying hello to each other and making conversation when we see each other. Like, it feels inauthentic to me. And it feels like we're pretending to be forced to do something that we don't have to do and neither of us wants to be honest. And I've stopped doing that, and I feel like not doing that has made me seem like a, I don't know, what appropriate word can I use for this? Has made me seem like a, what word can I use for this? The B word. It's made me seem like that. And I have an itch in my throat, I'm so sorry. It's made me seem like that, and I feel like it's something that I've really been struggling to navigate, because it's something that I feel like has a level of standing on business. Like, I don't know. I don't know what to. I don't like, there's people obviously that you can become friends with again, and that's just how it is. Like, you became friends again, so it's chill and da da da da. But if you no longer want to associate with a person, why are you doing so? Just because you knew each other once, and just because you're living in the same space, it doesn't mean that you have to associate with them.
And I feel like I kind of have had a weird way of navigating that because of my program as well. My program is a very tight-knit program, and you know everyone in the program. And I feel like it can seem like you hate each other when you're not speaking to each other. And I just think that's such an immature way of thinking. Like, you can literally just not want to speak to somebody and that be it. It doesn't have to be any deeper than that. And I feel like the change in people is something that I've definitely seen this semester. Kind of, I don't want to say people's true colors showing because that has a negative connotation to it. But just being able to see who they are without the pressure or the, I should say, not the pressure, but the circumstances of the fall semester. Everybody wanting to fit in the fall semester, everybody wanting something to do in the fall semester. With those circumstances taken away, you get to see what a person is really like. And that's something that honestly hasn't been the best at discovering. Because there are people that I feel I wanted to have a close connection to, and that wasn't something that was, I want to say reciprocated, but I still don't know to this day. And that really sucks, but it's not, I wouldn't say that it's something negative because it also has pushed me to kind of in the summer and in my next year, my next academic year, it's pushed me to kind of realize the effort that people are putting into being into the friendships that I have with them. And it's kind of made me turn around and try and realize my worth as a friend. I feel like that is always akin to a relationship. Like, realize your worth, girl, leave that man. And yes, I agree wholeheartedly with that, but there's also that also applies to friendships, and sometimes there can be such a lack of effort from a party in a friendship, and it seems like something that you shouldn't take seriously because of it's just a friendship. Like, but no, friendships are serious relationships and commitments to one another, and it's not something that should be pushed under the rug just because, oh, it's a friendship, like they don't have any real commitment to me, but they do. They're your friend. Like, they're your friend. So, and obviously, try and talk to your friends about it. Try and resolve it. That should always be the first solution to come to mind. But if that doesn't work, if it doesn't seem like they want to put in the effort to be friends with you, then leave that man. Leave that man. And it's a really sucky thing. It feels really bad, to realize that somebody doesn't. Like, they want to be friends with you, but they don't want to put in the effort to be friends with you. That's something that really sucks to realize. And it really sucked for me to realize this semester because throughout all of my workload increasing, I always make my friends a priority. And when I saw that this person wasn't doing the same, it was like something I was struggling to wrap my head around, and I kept creating excuses and just like not kind of allowing myself to be walked all over. And it's something that just irritates me. Because I'm usually a person, I also am aware that I'm a person to quickly cut people off. So I was like not trying to be that. I was trying to be reformed. I was really trying. But like,
at the same time, you should be able to realize your value enough to not allow yourself to be played with. And I feel like this next song, Nintendo 64 by Alex G, unreleased banger, is kind of reminiscent of the feeling of kind of being discarded by a friend, or just the effort not being put in, you know what I mean. And then we're gonna go to the next song as well, Headlock by Imogen Heap. We're just gonna let these two songs play because I feel like they kind of coincide with one another in a weird way.

Yeah. And I feel like to top it all off, like the spring semester is a time where things are happening the most. You're getting ready for summer internships, you're getting ready for honestly whatever vacations you have, because those are stressful too. And you are kind of, or at least I feel like I am kind of only looking forward, and I have sort of no time to process what's going on. And it's something that I feel like is so overwhelming. Nobody really talks about how over, well, yes, they do, but people talk about how overwhelming the spring semester is. It's just so much being thrown at you, and it gets to be so exhausting. And I found myself taking so many more naps this semester, like an insane amount of naps. Because one thing I'm gonna do is sleep, and it's just like something that is honestly a form of self-care at this point to slow down everything to the point where I'm literally unconscious. Like I need to be unconscious at some point in the day because of so how overwhelming it all is. Like, and every day is just a lot going on. It never slows down. The pace never slows down, and it hasn't since the beginning, and it's not even now. At the beginning of the spring semester, I was applying to summer research internships, and I was talking to research labs here and just trying to get into a research lab. And then it just became fighting through my classes and trying to get involved in clubs, trying to find my extracurriculars. And then it was just so much going on, and it isn't, I don't want to say that it's exhausting, because it honestly, it was, but it was also something I'm proud of myself for, to be honest, because it's just something that's so, I feel like it proved to me that I can adult. And adulting is hard.

balance in it. And I have been able to find a balance in it, even now. And it took me a little while. It took me like 2 weeks into the semester to finally like feel like I was on my feet and not getting like pummeled by everything that was going on. But I was able to do it, and it was not that hard to do. Like I it let me stop lying. Let me stop lying. It was hard to do, but it was like not impossible to do. Not impossible by any means. And it's going into this final season with that knowledge, like I'm just, and there are classes that I am bordering on that I need a really good grade on my final to get the grade that I want in the class. But I'm not, I don't feel, well, I'm scared. Let me not lie. Let me not lie. I am scared, but it's like a good fear, and it's a encouraging fear, and I feel like I can do it, even though like literally all odds are against me. I feel like I can do it, but yeah, it's just, wow, I wasn't expecting this to be so inspirational, but like it's something that I feel like isn't crazy. I can do it, and I've proven to myself time and time again that I can do what I set my mind to. I just need to lock in on it. And yeah, it's been, and I feel like this next song kind of encapsulates how my brain felt in the heat of everything. And we're gonna play the next two songs just because I feel like we might run out of time, like with my talking segment in between the next song. So I'm gonna play the next two songs, All the Things She Said by TATU and Genesis by Grimes. I don't like her husband, but, or well, her baby daddy, I guess, but song is a banger. Yeah, so we're gonna play those next two songs, and I feel like the next song specifically perfectly encapsulates how my brain was feeling like literally 2 weeks into the semester, and just like how out of it one was feeling. So this is All the Things She Said by TATU.

So that was Genesis by Grimes. Yeah. So to end off this beautiful, lovely broadcast, the final one of the semester, I'm wishing everyone good luck on finals. I know it's been an insane semester for all. And I'm really hoping, they don't whoop you. I'm hoping I'll be back next semester with this broadcast. I feel like I had a really good idea, even though I didn't get to execute it the way that I wanted to exactly. It's kind of morbid me just yapping. I wanted to have more guests and have more to say, and I kind of feel like I feel like I do have more to say, and I guess you'll just have to wait to see if I come back next semester. I'm hoping to be back next semester, hopefully in a different time slot, so I can have more guests and maybe find people who are available during the daytime for a show like this. Hopefully I can get some professors and some people involved in the STEM field to start up, to help me, kind of convey the message of the creative variable and show everyone that there isn't a disconnect from the creatives and the sciences. It's all one thing, and I feel like it's all something to be celebrated, and I feel like the intersection of creativity and science should be celebrated more, and it should be more recognized, because I feel like, as somebody who's very into music and very into, honestly, all of the creatives, I love art, I love music, I love dance, and somebody who is also pursuing a career in STEM, I feel like there isn't enough room given for creativity in STEM, and for that to be sort of expressed to the world. I feel like a lot of people think that everyone in STEM is very cookie cutter and doesn't embrace the creative side of things, and I feel like that's a big misconception, and I feel like it should be challenged a little bit, and that's what I was hoping to do with my broadcast. I hope to be here next semester, and I hope to be able to express that a bit better with people who have been in the STEM field much longer than me, as I've only been in here coming, well, I guess high school counts, but not really. I've only been in the STEM field for about a year now, so I hope to have more people on, whether that's my peers or my professors or my PI. Hopefully Dr. Lipes will pull up. He has a band. They're pretty good. They play at UMBC. You've seen them. They're pretty cool. They're called Fever Dream. So if you've seen them, they're pretty sick. And that's my PI, so hopefully I'll have him on at some point next semester, when I'm working in his lab. Yay me! So yeah, thank you guys for listening. You've been listening to WMBC, UMBC's Freeform Student Radio. I'm Rose, your DJ, and this has been The Creative Variable. Thank you so much. My last song is going to be In a Lake by Mitski. Enjoy!

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I apologize about all the creaking. I have just gotten here and the mic was far away. This is Sounds of Silence, by the way. I'm your DJ Aria, and I'm so happy you guys have all been here to hang out. And we'll hope you stay tuned to listen to my show as well. So I am unfortunately having to break the news that we are in our last week of broadcasting. I know, to anyone listening, in case you didn't know, WMBC will not have any more program shows until next summer. Or no, next summer. I wish. Until next fall semester. Oh my goodness. I'm sad. I love broadcasting. So I will be patiently waiting the return of Sounds of Silence, as well as all WMBC shows, because I don't know, I think we have an amazing lineup of shows this semester, and I hope that we have even more next semester. So I could keep talking forever, and trust me, I would love to, but I think instead we should get into this first song. For you guys today, just to start off, I have the song Summer 100 by the band Honeydip, from their 2002 album Groovy Indian Summer, released on the label Embryo. Enjoy!